0: Yo, what's Baker Boys? Eric V and Nick V, man. You got to wake up with DD in the morning.
1: Uh-huh.
0: Metro Malik in the afternoons. And who's at night?
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Cali, Cali, I'm going back to Cali. I don't think so. I'm going back to Cali, Cali, Cali, I'm going back to Cali. 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
3: Oh, boy.
4: Eric V always finds these stories that help.
5: I find these stories?
4: No. You pick them out. Anything that is going to send you to the hospital in regards to working out, doing something positive, doing something outdoors.
5: I don't want to put myself in danger.
4: Of course.
5: Okay, why would you put yourself in danger?
4: Well, going on a golf course is pretty dangerous, Eric.
5: It can, but people are supposed to yell four so if a ball is coming towards you so you can duck or move.
4: Right.
5: All right, a Brooklyn man was rescued from a narrow rock crevice in upstate New York cave after becoming trapped in a caving trip with friends earlier this month. Crews reached the group after several hours underground where cold temperatures had caused the trapped man and his companions to experience hypothermia.
4: Oh, you don't want that.
5: Oh, because let's go out and explore some caves, guys.
4: Well, let's not get stuck in a cave, okay? Let's start there.
5: First of all, don't be going in caves, all right? It's not a good idea.
4: It's called caving. It's a caving trip. You want to go through caves.
5: Let's be like, hey, I see that cave and I'm not going in that cave.
4: It's too dark.
5: Things happen inside the cave. A 6-hour rescue operation ended without injuries. Well, good for them.
4: Thank God.
5: And rescuers, but hypothermia. Come on, bro. Who wants that?
4: Not good. Put the seat heaters on. I'm coming into the car.
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2: 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It's a Feel Good Friday. Eric V and Nick V. Don't forget, brand new Mouth Love coming up at the end of the show, y'all.
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17: Michigan weather on Stax 92.1.
18: Mostly clear skies continue tonight with temperatures dropping into the higher 40s to lower 50s. High temperatures for tomorrow do drop off, getting down into the lower 70s once again, but we do see those clear to mostly clear skies stick around for another day. For Storm Tracker 6, I'm meteorologist Daniel Nemus.
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2: All right, this is our hero of the day right now. There was a flood going on in what city?
3: Texas, in Beeville. Beeville, Texas rescued a baby and a driver from a vehicle trapped in the fast-moving floodwaters after heavy rain overwhelmed the low water crossing.
2: Oh, man.
3: Body camera footage shows the responders reaching into the stranded vehicle as rising water pushed it towards the creek, with one officer carrying the infant in the car seat through the water to safety. Authorities said that neither the baby nor the driver was injured, thank God, and used the incident to warn residents about the danger of driving through flooded roadways.
2: Yeah, because you don't know what's underneath there. Like, you can't see what's underneath there. It could be a big sinkhole, whatever. You know what I mean? Yeah. And when you're dealing with a body of water, that's a lot of power and pressure that you are not strong enough to swim through.
3: It's going to take you away. So what do you learn from this situation here? Do not drive through flooded roadways.
2: Exactly. But shout out to that dude for saving the baby.
3: Yes. It's the Baker Boys powering the party on Stax 92.1.

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0: The hits that power the party. 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
1: What's brown, round, and likes to get down? Yes, the Baker Boys.
2: Hey! Welcome to the Baker Boys Show. Nick V and Eric V. Every day, we're going to sing a song. Sing along if you know the words.

0: brand new mouth of at the end of the show. What's coming up in this hour's Make a Buzz?
1: Make a Buzz. Did you know that Nicolas Cage was not really a Nicolas Cage?
0: What?
1: His name was not born Nicolas Cage.
0: Oh, yeah. He has a screen name and a real name, right?
1: Yes, yes. And I also got some more tasty information about Nicolas Cage that I did not know coming up next in the Make a Buzz.
2: Back to the music with those Baker Boys. Baker Boys.
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13: Hey. 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
4: We specifically said no camera.
1: All right, he's got a brand new show, Spider Noir, on Amazon Prime. We're talking about Nicolas Cage.
0: Yeah.
1: And he recently called out a couple of directors saying they're a little sensitive here.
0: Well, good for him. I mean, he's been in the game for so long. Yeah. He's got so much respect. He can say what he wants to say. So, did you know that he was not born Nicolas Cage?
1: No, I did not know.
0: He was born Nicolas Kim Coppola.
1: Okay, I know he's a Coppola.
0: Oh, I know, you did know that?
1: I know he's of Coppola bloodline, yeah.
0: Yeah, he's the nephew of the famous filmmaker Francis Ford Coppola.
1: Oh.
0: I did not know that.
1: Okay.
0: He chose Cage as his last name to avoid claims of nepotism. Thank you for doing that.
1: Good for him.
0: Right? He stood on his own merits and still making it. A name says that he was inspired by the Marvel superhero Luke Cage and composer John Cage. So he told Variety that he's now Nick Cage in life.
1: So he changed his name legally.
0: Yes, Nick Cage on camera and Nick Cage in real life.
1: Well, shout out to him. He's got a brand new show, Spider Noir. It's on Amazon Prime right now. It's in black and white, so it kind of reminiscent of Sin City. You remember that movie?
0: Yeah, it was a good one.
1: It's kind of like that, I think. It's
0: on Prime and MGM Plus.
1: There you go.
0: Go and watch it.
1: That's your Bake a Buzz.
0: Now you know. It's the Bake a Boys on Stacks.
1: 92.1.

0: 92.1. We are the Baker Boys for a Feel Good Friday.
1: Nick V, have you heard the term goon?
0: I've heard of it. Yes.
1: Do you know what it means?
0: I do. We shouldn't be talking about it on the radio.
1: All right. Well, this AI startup says it will pay people $2,000 a month to goon.
0: No.
2: I'm U.S. Transportation Secretary Sean Duffy. 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But how we handle these distractions can be a matter of life or death. Before you get on the road for your next road trip, please put your phones on silent and take a mental note to focus on driving.
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16: Mostly clear skies continue tonight with temperatures dropping into the higher 40s to lower 50s. High temperatures for tomorrow do drop off, getting down into the lower 70s once again, but we do see those clear to mostly clear skies stick around for another day. For Storm Tracker 6, I'm meteorologist Daniel Nemes.
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0: The hits that power the party. Stax 92.1.
1: So, Eric V, why don't you go ahead and explain to everybody what gooning is?
2: So, goon is a compulsive pleasuring of yourself.
1: Oh, really?
2: Yeah, pleasuring yourself. So, an AI startup says it's willing to pay participants up to $2,000 a month to track one of the most private human activities imaginable. The company announced a research program focused on collecting intimate biometric and behavioral data related to human pleasure and wellness. Would you want to do this for $2,000 a month?
1: Nope.
2: To let them collect data on your personal preferences?
1: Nope.
2: I don't know exactly how deep it's going. So what do you think?
1: $2,000 a month, huh?
2: $2,000 a month.
1: How many times do I have to participate? Here's my next question.
2: I don't know, but it's called compulsive pleasuring.
1: See, that's something new. I thought it was something totally different.
2: What did you think it was?
1: Well, I can't talk about it on the radio. That's okay, why I said you should be talking about it on the radio. All right.
2: Well, if you happen to pleasure yourself, maybe you'll get paid for this.
1: All right. So, but I have to have a camera on me. That's the whole thing.
2: I don't know if there's a camera. I don't know. I don't know all the details.
1: Where's the value for them then? That they need to be able to see exactly what my facial features are, what I'm doing while I'm gooning.
2: Your facial features?
1: Yeah, they want to see my grunts and my eyes and my oohs. Stax 92.1.

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0: We are the Baker Boys. It's a Feel Good Friday. Nick V getting ready to be very vulnerable here. And I thought about this the other day. I was like, why not? Let's just go ahead and talk about it. So Nick and Eric, we got a chance to play at a wedding a couple weeks back.
1: Recently, yeah.
0: Recently. Mm-hmm. And let's talk about how I bombed at the wedding, Eric.
1: Oh, man.
0: Yeah.
1: Come on.
0: Let's do it.
1: Don't do it.
0: I got to.
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8: Hey. 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
2: Now, we DJ in clubs, events, festivals, whatever. Anywhere we're hired, we'll pretty much go DJ at. We had a friend of ours that reached out to me and said,
3: DJ friend.
2: Yeah, DJ friend. He said, hey, Baker Boys, I really want you to DJ our wedding. And I told Nick about this probably about a year ago.
3: Oh, it's been a year.
2: So we put it in the calendar.
3: Been in the books.
2: He asked me to do a specific set. Now, there's a controller there, which everybody uses. And Nick V is not comfortable on this controller. There's a lot of things he don't like about it.
3: Yeah.
2: I like it. I love it. I'm completely used to it, and I can work the thing with my eyes closed probably.
3: Yeah, I cannot.
2: Nick V cannot, so I do my set, and I did good.
3: Yeah, he did a great job.
2: He was very happy.
3: And here's the deal. I usually open up for Eric V. I don't go after Eric V,
2: because
3: he's a killer on the 1 and 2 turntables, and there's not a lot I can do after he's done with the decks.
2: Oh, stop.
3: So this day, particular day, I decided to go after Eric V, because he had his set already ready to go. He had all the music that the guy wanted to hear at his wedding and so on and so forth, and he asked for a couple of hip-hop records, right, and so I chose the hip-hop records to go with those. But Eric was in a high tempo, high energy DJ set, and then I get on and I slow it down to like 94 BPM gangster music at a wedding.
2: West Coast gangster,
3: very specific. Okay.
2: Yeah,
3: and I started with this particular song, which we actually made,
2: and he wanted it, though.
3: He did want it.
2: He did request it.
3: It was on the list, and at the last second I was like, you know what, this is probably a bad song to start with on my set after Eric V.
2: You gotta ease him in.
3: You gotta ease him into this, right? So I went ahead and it was the last second. I tried to change it to Biggie Smalls' Hypnotize, and I decided, Eric V got on the mic and said, here's the Baker Boys produced record, Pistol Grip Pump. So I started with it. But that wasn't just the problem. It was like, what am I gonna play next after this?
2: Right.
3: And then how am I gonna top Eric V's set? I literally cleared the dance floor within two or three records. It was embarrassing. I'm still a little embarrassed about it, but I have to get over it. And these are one of the things that I have to deal with in my work career. You have to be humble sometimes.
2: Yeah.
3: And you have to realize that you need to be prepared. You need to be ready for anything just in case something happens.
2: Yeah.
3: This day I was not prepared, and this is when Nick V bombed at the wedding.
2: Well, don't feel bad, because it happened to me the other day when you had the party going, and then I got on and the floor kind of cleared.
3: Yeah.
2: I had to go from what I was going to play originally to change up.
3: Yeah.
2: And I did, and then I got him back on the floor. So you have to adapt.
3: Yes, you do.
2: You have to adapt. There you go, Nick V.
3: A little humble right there. Nick V on the Feel Good Friday. On Stax
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2: 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Nobody but you and me. 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
0: 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Positive affirmations from my heart to yours. I hope you enjoy them. They're going to help you out through the weekend.
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12: Mostly clear skies continue tonight with temperatures dropping into the higher 40s to lower 50s. High temperatures for tomorrow do drop off, getting down into the lower 70s once again, but we do see those cleared, mostly clear skies stick around for another day. For Storm Tracker 6, I'm meteorologist Daniel Nemus.
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2: Who wrote this? Nick, did you write this one? Come on.
1: Bika Bika Bika Boys Daily.
3: Life can come at you crazy. Sometimes things are good. Sometimes things are bad. But that's what this is for you to go into the weekend in a positive manner. And he calls it mouth love. Nick V, tell him what it is.
4: Oh, positive affirmations that I write down for you all to take you into the weekend to make sure to cloak you with that positivity. Cloak. And remember, words are power.
3: Yep.
4: Not only spoken words, but words and conversations you have in your head.
3: Mm-hmm.
4: Got to be careful, everybody. 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
3: Here we go.
4: 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One more time. Bring in that prana. Feels good. All right. Repeat after me. 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
4: 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Congratulations. You are now in mouth love for a Feel Good Friday.
3: 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Leaving the show on a Friday. 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Till next week, people, have a great and safe weekend. We'll catch you then.
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0: It's Didi in the morning. And if you missed the show, what is that one thing that makes you have a fulfilled life?
1: All bills paid.
0: No.
1: Man.
2: A job that you love.
0: That's it.
1: A job that you love.
0: A job that you love, they say.
2: And listen, the day I got this one, my life was fully fulfilled.
3: Well, ours was destroyed.
2: Hey, you know you don't mean that. I'm going to tell off air, he likes me, y'all.
0: What happened? Starkey and Hutch breaking up?
3: Yeah.
2: No, never.
3: Yeah.
1: Since you've been here, we've been deuce a hazard.
3: Now, look, man, next week, we're going to get your money right if it's tight with Money Making Mondays. Financial expert Ash Cash. We'll be tapping in.
2: Hey. And you know we got actress, singer, producer, and talk show host Jennifer Hudson. She's going to be sliding through.
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1: Can't touch this. You can't touch this. 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
10: Mostly clear skies continue tonight with temperatures dropping into the higher 40s to lower 50s. High temperatures for tomorrow do drop off, getting down into the lower 70s once again, but we do see those clear to mostly clear skies stick around for another day. For Storm Tracker 6, I'm meteorologist Daniel Nemus.
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2: God knows. I am
3: reincarnated. I was stargazing. Life goes on. I need a

0: It's Didi in the Morning. And if you missed the show, what is that one thing that makes you have a fulfilled life?
1: All bills paid.
0: No.
2: Man. A job that you love.
0: That's it.
1: A job that you love.
0: A job that you love, they say.
2: And listen, the day I got this one, my life was fully fulfilled.
3: Well, ours was destroyed.
2: Hey, you know you don't mean that. I'm going to off air, he likes me, y'all.
0: What happened? Starsky and Hutch breaking up?
3: Yeah.
2: No, never.
3: Yeah.
1: If you've been here, we've been deuce of hazards.
3: Now, look, man, next week, we're going to get your money right if it's tight with Money Making Mondays. Financial expert Ask Cash will be tapping in.
2: Hey. And you know we got actress, singer, producer, and talk show host Jennifer Hudson. She's going to be sliding through.
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2: I'm meteorologist David Young. Your forecast for tonight, look for low temperatures dropping into the upper 40s with mostly clear skies. For our Saturday, we'll see mostly sunny skies. High temperatures a bit cooler in the lower 70s. We'll drop back into the upper 40s again Saturday night. Then as we head into Sunday, mostly sunny skies with high temperatures in the mid 70s.
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1: Yeah, this album is dedicated to all the teachers that told me I never amount to nothing. To all the people that lived above the buildings that I was hustling from, that called the police on me when I was just trying to make some money to feed my daughter.
2: Yeah, yeah.

0: Make that change.
1: It's Didi in the Morning. And if you missed the show, what is that one thing that makes you have a fulfilled life?
2: All bills paid.
1: No.
3: Man. A job that you love.
1: That's it.
2: A job that,
1: you love, they say.
3: And listen, the day I got this one, my life was fully fulfilled.
2: Well, I was once destroyed.
3: Hey, you know you don't mean that. I'm off air, he likes me, y'all.
1: What happened? Starkey and Hutch breaking up?
2: Yeah.
3: No, never.
2: Yeah. Since you've been here, we've been deuce of hazards. Now, look, man, next week, we're going to get your money right if it's tight with Money Making Mondays. Financial expert Ash Cash. We'll be tapping in.
3: Hey. And you know we got actress, singer, producer, and talk show host Jennifer Hudson. She's going to be sliding through.
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ain't no shame, ladies, do your thing. 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
2: I'm meteorologist David Young. Your forecast for tonight, look for low temperatures dropping into the upper 40s with mostly clear skies. For our Saturday, we'll see mostly sunny skies. High temperatures a bit cooler in the lower 70s. We'll drop back into the upper 40s again Saturday night. And then as we head into Sunday, mostly sunny skies with high temperatures in the mid 70s.
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0: It's Didi in the Morning. And if you missed the show, what is that one thing that makes you have a fulfilled life?
1: All bills paid.
0: No.
2: Man. A job that you love.
0: That's it.
3: A job that you love.
0: A job that you love, they say.
2: And listen, the day I got this one, my life was fully fulfilled.
1: Well, ours was destroyed.
2: Hey! You know you don't mean that. I'm gonna tell, off air, he likes me, y'all.
0: What happened? Starkey and Hutch breaking up?
1: Yeah.
2: No, never.
1: Yeah. As you've been here, we've been deuce of hazards. Now, look, man, next week, we're going to get your money right if it's tight with Money Making Mondays. Financial expert Ash Cash will be tapping in.
2: Hey. And you know we got actress, singer, producer, and talk show host Jennifer Hudson. She's going to be sliding through.
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2: I'm meteorologist David Young. Your forecast for tonight, look for low temperatures dropping into the upper 40s with mostly clear skies. For our Saturday, we'll see mostly sunny skies. High temperatures a bit cooler in the lower 70s. We'll drop back into the upper 40s again Saturday night. Then as we head into Sunday, mostly sunny skies with high temperatures in the mid 70s.
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4: 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We regulate any stealing of his property. 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

0: It's Dee Dee in the Morning. And if you missed the show, what is that one thing that makes you have a fulfilled life?
1: All bills paid.
0: No.
2: Dang. A job that you love.
0: That's it.
1: A job that you love.
0: A job that you love, they say.
2: And listen, the day I got this one, my life was fully fulfilled.
3: Well, ours was destroyed.
2: Hey, you know you don't mean that. I'm going to tell off air, he likes me, y'all.
0: What happened? Starsky and Hutch breaking up?
3: Yeah.
2: No, never.
3: Yeah. As you've been here, we've been deuce a hazard.
1: Now, look, man, next week, we're going to get your money right if it's tight with Money Making Mondays. Financial expert Ash Cash will be tapping in. Hey.
2: And you know we got actress, singer, producer, and talk show host Jennifer Hudson. 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
4: I'm meteorologist David Young. Your forecast for tonight, look for low temperatures dropping into the upper 40s with mostly clear skies. For our Saturday, we'll see mostly sunny skies. High temperatures a bit cooler in the lower 70s. We'll drop back into the upper 40s again Saturday night. Then as we head into Sunday, mostly sunny skies with high temperatures in the mid 70s.
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2: Okay. Here we go.

0: It's Didi in the Morning. And if you missed the show, what is that one thing that makes you have a fulfilled life?
1: All bills paid.
0: No.
2: A job that you love.
0: That's it.
1: A job that you love.
0: A job that you love, they say.
2: And listen, the day I got this one, my life was fully fulfilled.
1: Well, ours was destroyed.
2: Hey, you know you don't mean that. I'm off air, he likes me, y'all.
0: What happened? Starkey and Hutch breaking up?
1: Yeah.
2: No, never.
1: Yeah. Since you've been here, we've been deuce of hazard. Now, look, man, next week, we're going to get your money right if it's tight with Money Making Mondays. Financial expert Ask Cash will be tapping in.
2: Hey. And you know we got actress, singer, producer, and talk show host Jennifer Hudson. She's going to be sliding through.
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1: I don't know how I let this happen.
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1: The girl next door, you know?
2: Nah.
1: I don't know what to do.
2: Say it wasn't you.
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7: I'm meteorologist David Young. Your forecast for tonight, look for low temperatures dropping into the upper 40s with mostly clear skies. For our Saturday, we'll see mostly sunny skies. High temperatures a bit cooler in the lower 70s. We'll drop back into the upper 40s again Saturday night. Then as we head into Sunday, mostly sunny skies with high temperatures in the mid 70s.
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4: 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Hey, Mustard on the beat, ho.

0: kiss.
1: It's Didi in the morning. And if you missed the show, what is that one thing that makes you have a fulfilled life?
2: All bills paid.
1: No.
3: Man. A job that you love.
1: That's it.
2: A job that you love.
1: A job that you love, they say.
3: And listen, the day I got this one, my life was fully fulfilled.
2: Well, ours was destroyed.
3: Hey, you know you don't mean that. I'm off air, he likes me, y'all.
1: What happened? Starkey and Hutch breaking up?
2: Yeah.
3: No, never.
2: Yeah. Since you've been here, we've been deuce of hazard. Now, look, man, next week we're going to get your money right if it's tight with Money Making Mondays. 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
3: Hey. And you know we got actress, singer, producer, and talk show host Jennifer Hudson. She's going to be sliding through.
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4: It'll be a slightly cooler day over mid-Michigan today with our highs only getting into the low 70s. We'll have a light northeast wind at about 5 to 10 miles an hour, but plenty of sunshine. Clearing skies for tonight, letting those temperatures drop down into the upper 40s with more sunshine and 70s tomorrow. From Storm Tracker 6, I'm your meteorologist, Cole Engel.
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2: It's Dee Dee's Weekend Kickback. Welcome, welcome, welcome. All right, everybody is here. Jay Cruz, comedian J.J. Williamson, and Trey G. All right, you guys, coming up on the show this weekend. Oh, wow. Can you believe this is the last month of May? We're going into June.
3: Ain't this crazy?
4: Moving so
3: fast. Happy New Year, Dee Dee.
2: Happy New Year to you, too. I told y'all that the earth was moving too fast.
4: Navidad.
2: I'm surprised we ain't got whiplash. Hey, listen, coming up on the show this weekend, mental health and infidelity expert Dr. Monique Thompson's going to be here.
3: Dr. Mo.
2: Also, comedian J.J. Williamson wants to share some funny things that you do after a breakup, and actress and producer, the first who became famous for her role as Diane Johnson in the sitcom Blackish. Marseille Martin's going to be tapping in.
3: Come on, let's talk.
2: Right. All that's coming up. Here we go, everybody. Get ready. It is Dee Dee's Weekend Kickback. Dee Dee in the morning, the hits that power the party all day long. Stax 92.1.

0: There goes J. Cruz, Trey G, and comedian J.J. Williamson. We're on with, this is Arturo, everybody.
1: Arturo
0: went out with a girl named Cam. He said he fell in love, and they did it.
2: Since he got there on the first date, it ain't Arturo no more. It's Big Art now.
0: Yeah, it is.
2: That's Big Art.
0: All right, so listen, Arturo, we're going to find out. You guys obviously liked each other a lot, enough that you guys went on and did the
2: Yeah.
0: So here's the deal. We're going to call her. You got to be quiet, okay?
3: All right.
0: Okay, cool. Be quiet. Here
2: don't
0: we go.
2: Say nothing.
0: Here we go. Let's call her.
4: Hello?
0: Hi, is Cam there?
4: Yeah, this is Cam.
0: Hi, Cam. How are you? Hey, real quick. This is Dee Dee, J. Cruz, Trey G, and comedian J.J. Williamson from the radio station. How you doing?
4: Oh, I'm good. Can I, like, win something?
0: No.
5: Good question.
0: That was a good question. Fair. Hey, Cam, we wanted to ask you about something. You went out on a date with a guy named Art, and he is a good friend of J. Cruz.
4: Okay.
0: And J. Cruz was telling us how this guy, Art, liked you, so just he just wanted to know privately, like, why you didn't go out on another date with him.
5: You kind of ghosted.
0: Call him back or ghosted. Yeah.
5: You ghosted the homie. He's kind of hurt. His feelings was hurt.
4: You're saying Art?
0: Yeah,
4: Arturo,
0: right?
5: Yeah, I'm sorry. Arturo.
4: He told you what did we do on our date?
0: Well, he didn't say anything other than you guys went on a good date. He said you guys went out to eat. He really liked you.
2: Y'all
0: that
2: went to a
0: stuff.
2: Flower garden?
0: Yeah.
5: Mm-hmm. Well.
4: We did.
0: Excuse me?
4: Okay. Where did he say we met?
0: He said y'all met at a furniture store.
5: Mm-hmm.
0: I mean, wait, is this all true or is this a lie? Is this the wrong Cam?
4: Yeah, no. No, this is the right Cam. The furniture store is my house, and we definitely met at a furniture store because, like, he was a mover. I hired him as a mover, and he was one of the guys moving furniture in my house.
2: What?
5: Oh, so.
2: Wait, so y'all didn't go out on a date with each other?
4: I don't know. I wouldn't call it that. I mean, if you call it that, I think that's kind of crazy. But, I mean, yeah, we ate together for sure. But it was because I made burgers for everybody.
5: Oh, God.
0: You mean the workers?
4: Yeah, the workers. Him and the other movers. I made burgers for me, Art, and the other movers.
2: Oh, wow.
0: Whoa. All right. Did you? Okay, then hold on a second. Did y'all go to a flower shop?
4: We did go to a flower store because he dropped my baby Swiss cheese plant.
0: Wait a minute.
4: Wait.
0: He dropped your plant when he was moving it, so then you made him go to the flower shop to go.
4: Okay. Yeah, I didn't trust him to get it by himself, so I went with him. He got Butterfingers.
2: Okay, well, let's just get down to the nitty-gritty of it then, Cam.
0: Right?
2: Did you and Art actually, you know, make love, you know, do?
4: We hooked up. I mean, yeah, we did.
0: He wasn't lying?
4: No, he wasn't lying about that. He looked like he was packing, and he was. It was underwhelming, but he looked good. He'd be moving boxes a lot.
0: Hold on a second.
2: Underwhelming.
0: Okay, I got to be honest with you, Cam. I'm going to say something. I'm surprised he ain't said nothing either. Cam, Art's on the phone. Arturo.
6: I'm here, Cam. Hi.
0: Okay, what
6: do you mean? What do you mean, underwhelming?
4: Not great. I think he's like nervous. I think he's like nervous.
6: I'm gonna give you an Oscar because it didn't seem like it to me.
5: Ooh. Oh God.
4: Okay, maybe not to you, but I mean, could you tell what was going on?
6: I mean, you know, like, I mean, you were like on a bucking Bronco, and I was like, slow down, girl. You're gonna make me explode.
2: I'm
6: like,
2: bucking Bronco.
4: Too much for you.
5: It just called
4: you
5: Bronco.
4: Too much for you. I could tell.
6: I just needed, you know, I'm just like, you know, chill a little bit, and I'll, you know, definitely last longer, but like.
2: Oh, God.
0: I know that. Okay, Cam. So here's the deal. Obviously, you liked Arturo a lot, right?
4: Yeah.
0: You liked him a lot that you guys ended up getting in the bed, give him some.
2: Stop.
0: I do have a question.
2: Cam, if it was so bad during the moment, why you just didn't stop? Why you just didn't be like, okay, I'm done with this. You can leave.
4: Like, he seems like a nice guy, so I don't want to, like, break his spirit or anything. I'm not saying, like, like, maybe he has potential.
2: Okay.
0: She said, I don't want to break his spirit. Not that's totally, fair. Huh?
2: Right.
0: Because you said you were underwhelmed. Here's the deal. You liked him enough. If we pay for you guys to go out on another date, will you go? And again, we're going to pay for you to go on a date, not a hotel.
2: Facts.
4: That's
2: so key.
4: I'll give him a chance. I'll go on a date.
0: Okay.
2: What?
0: All right.
6: All right.
0: It's a win.
2: Hey!
1: Never happened.
0: They win. Kind of sorted. They go back out.
2: Yes.
0: Now,
2: we'll
0: when
2: take
0: you call us, we want to know what happens. And if you guys end up back in bed, that'd be great to know.
2: Shut up.
1: Give us actual details.
3: And let us know if you underwhelmed again.
0: Yeah. Will you, you guys think you'll do that again? You think, Cam, you're going to y'all try it again?
4: We'll try it again.
2: Okay,
4: we'll
2: there it goes.
4: We got to perform better, but we'll try again.
0: All right, good. Come well, on, hey, guys, we do have it to win. Congratulations. Yay! It's a date win so this happy. Morning. Yeah. I love that. Clap it up for Arturo and Cam.
2: All right.
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0: my parents.
1: Wow, they cruise.
2: I know. 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
0: at least I'm trying.
2: All right. 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Plus, we got some money for you with the $1,000 minute game. But up next, breakups can have you acting out of character, right?
0: Yeah.
2: So J.J. Williamson has a list of some funny things that you do, he says, after a breakup.
1: You damn right.
2: All right. It's coming up. 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

0: Guys, we got to have a conversation. JJ says he's figured out some funny things that we all do when we break up with someone.
1: When you break up and when you've been in a long relationship, man, for some years, man, you think it's she the one or he the one, mm-hmm. but then things go south. You break up and, man, you be trying your best to let them know, I ain't studying you no more. I ain't studying you. So, man, I came up with a list of some funny things mm-hmm. you can do when you break up.
0: Okay.
1: Here's one. You unfollow them immediately. You're going to unfollow their ass immediately. But now, look, you unfollow their ass, but look, you go to somebody else's account to keep watching them, though.
0: Mm.
1: You make a fake one, or you go to your family or your cousin's page.
0: Then what's the point?
1: Yeah, what's the point? For real.
0: Unfollowing.
1: Yeah, you just unfollow me. You be like, man, I still want to look at you, though. I want to look at you. Look here. You act like you love being single. You start hanging out more. You know, you posting pictures. I'm by myself. I'm all about team me. Mm. But as soon as you put the phone down, you crying.
0: Lonely.
1: You lonely. You miss them bad. Man, you here you go. You go to the gym more now. Mm. Posting selfies. I'm working on me.
0: Okay.
1: I'm trying to get my life together.
0: Ain't that always the case? As soon as you break up with somebody, you in the gym trying to prove to them what they lost. But you're like, but you didn't look like that when we were together. You didn't go to the gym. We were together.
2: You didn't take Ozempic when I was with you.
1: Right. Now you want to post when we was at Popeyes and everything together, but now you're in the gym.
3: Shut up.
1: Again, these are just some funny things you can do when you break up. For some reason, you start laughing extra hard in public.
3: Oh, God.
1: In public. Everything funny as hell.
2: That's
1: you
2: life.
1: Slapping your thigh. You crying. You running around like you just really in a great-ass mood. But as soon as you go home, you're like, damn, man, I sure miss her.
3: Crying.
1: I sure miss her.
3: Here's a t-shirt.
1: Damn. All right, here's another one right here, people. Hey, you ever go to the barbershop, like, you know what, or the beauty salon, like, let me change my look. Now, all of a sudden, you want to change your look. You want to look like somebody else. You get your hair done. You get it cut. Get one side shaved and everything. Talking about, this the new me.
3: Cut it out.
1: The same you.
3: Facts.
1: It's the same damn you.
2: You just got to fade.
1: You just got to fade.
3: Hey,
1: that's all you did. Now you start to tell everybody, I'm good. I'm good. You know, I'm out here having fun, living life.
3: Like it's golden.
1: Oh, my God.
3: Like it's golden.
1: Oh, my God. Now you start posting solo dinners.
2: Oh, those are fun.
1: The solo dinners?
2: Oh, yeah.
1: You be acting like you don't need nobody to go out and go to dinner with you and everything. Right. You start posting your boomerang pictures of your food.
2: What do you need somebody to talk to, right?
0: Hold on a second. Yeah. I ain't posted a boomerang forever.
1: Boomerang your food. Okay. You be like, oh yeah, I'm out here eating pretty good. Hey, you rewatch your old texts from them though.
0: Oh yeah,
1: you go through them. Mm-hmm. You gonna check out them old texts, man.
0: See, see some signs that there were some danger there.
1: Danger. They're like, let me see what we went wrong at. Where did we go wrong?
3: I ain't gonna lie to you. I was just having this conversation over the weekend with somebody. I was telling them, hey, you got to delete the text thread and you got to delete the number.
1: Mm. You got to delete the text thread. Especially if you truly, you know, over this person. So-called over this person.
3: Yeah.
1: Again, these are just some funny things you can do when you break up. Mm-hmm. You listen to old songs.
3: Oh, yeah.
1: And start creating, you know, just fake different scenarios of what happened to this relationship. For some reason, you turn into a motivational speaker.
3: Mm. Oh, no.
1: For some odd reason.
3: Oh, no.
1: You be trying to tell people and coach them about their relationship. Well, yours didn't work. I don't think I'm going to take this advice.
0: Right.
1: At all. So when you break up, man, you just try to find some things to make you move forward.
3: Facts.
1: In these relationships, man. Stay together.
0: Stay together, Dan.
1: How about that?
0: Thank you, JJ.
1: Just stay together.
0: All right. That's some wonderful advice right there.
1: Stay together. Stay together.
0: It was just
1: together.
0: Simple. Y'all hear it? All right. Thank you for that, JJ. I appreciate it.
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1: We need to play a game right now. Fellas, grab your bells. Everyone,
2: come on.
1: You need to grab a bell, and I'm going to tell you why. We are getting ready to play Guess Who?
2: Uh-oh.
1: The Motivation Edition.
2: Guess Who? The Motivation Edition.
1: Now, how this works, everyone, is I'm going to give you guys a quote, and you must decide who you think the quote is. Is it a rapper, a relationship coach, or a podcast host?
3: Okay, now, why y'all got to be messy talking about relationship coach?
1: Well, come on.
3: Why y'all got to be messy? Cheyenne Bryant.
1: Well, that's not her. I got other ones,
4: all
1: right?
4: Anybody can do that.
1: So, again, this is Motivation Edition of Guess Who.
3: Okay.
1: I'm going to give you a quote, and you guys figure it out. First quote is this one. It says, if they wanted to, they would. Stop overthinking and upgrade your standards. Was that from a relationship coach, a podcast host, or a rapper? Jay Cruz.
4: Relationship coach.
1: That is correct.
4: Thank you very much.
1: Sure, that's correct. Matthew Hussey, they said. All right.
4: Who?
1: Matthew Hussey.
3: Okay. That's a meme.
1: Yeah.
3: Talking about relationship coach. That's a meme.
1: All right. Okay, fine. Round two. Here we go. Is it a rapper, a relationship coach, or a podcast host? Loyalty ain't something you teach. It's something you recognize.
4: I'm going to say rapper.
1: That was a rapper? And do you know who it is?
4: No.
1: Can't believe it. It is a rapper. It is Drake.
3: Oh.
4: Do I get points?
1: You got points.
4: Do we have to know the rapper?
1: Okay. Yeah. Jay Cruz is winning right now.
3: He's balling right now. He's balling.
1: All right. Here we go. Next one, everybody. Here is round three. Ready? The moment you choose peace over patterns, healing over history, and courage over comfort, your life begins to change. JJ?
2: That's a relationship coach.
1: That is correct. That is Dr. Cheyenne Bryant.
4: That better not be no rapper.
1: That's Cheyenne Bryant right there.
3: I told you.
1: Mm-hmm.
3: Right. Make sure mine work.
4: There you go, JJ. Mm-hmm.
1: Here we go. Round three. Here we go. Round four, here we go. A rapper, a relationship coach, or a podcast host?
4: This is funny.
1: Here we go. Here's the quote. Some folks confuse attention with connection. Is that you, Trey?
3: Yeah.
1: Is that a what?
3: Oh, I'm going to say a podcast host.
1: That is correct. That is
2: Mel Robbins.
1: That is Mel Robbins. That was a good guess.
3: Oh, Mel Robbins.
1: Uh-huh. Wow. All right. Here we go. Here's another one, everyone. Here we go. Another quote. I had to lose myself to find out who was really riding for me. Trey?
3: I will say it is a rapper.
1: That is correct.
4: Okay. All right.
1: That is Future.
4: That was Future. Said that.
1: Yes, it was. It was Future.
4: I ain't never heard.
3: Damn it, Future.
1: All right, here we go. Here we go, everybody. Here's another one.
4: All right, here we go.
1: Another one, everybody. We're trying to figure out, is it a rapper who said it, a relationship coach, or a podcast host? The next one is this. Healed people make healed marriages.
4: That's a relationship coach.
1: And traumatized people just create trauma bonds.
4: Oh, relationship coach for sure.
1: It's a relationship coach?
4: Yeah.
1: That is correct. Dr. Cheyenne Bryant right there. There it is.
4: Absolutely.
1: Here's another one, everyone. You can't heal in the same environment that broke you. Is that from a relationship coach, a podcaster, or a rapper?
2: It's a podcast right there.
1: No, that is incorrect.
4: Oh, damn.
3: First one. Guess I jinxed us.
1: Yep.
4: Sorry, JJ.
1: Who you say it is? Anybody want to grab it?
4: It sounds like
1: you
4: a bar.
1: You can steal.
4: Like a bar.
3: What did JJ say? What was his name?
2: I said podcast.
3: I'm going to say relationship coach.
1: That is correct.
3: Yeah. Right.
1: Relationship. That is Tony Gaskins. That's who that was.
3: Tony.
1: All right, here's another one. Here's another quote. Real love don't need announcements. It moves in silence and pays bills.
3: Damn.
4: That's a bar. That's a rapper.
1: That is correct.
4: Give me that.
1: Rick Ross.
3: Not at Paisby.
4: Also, a woman said that. Ross said
1: that. Y'all ready? Here's another one. Here's another one, guys. As we're playing this is like Guess Who? Motivation Edition. You don't lose people.
4: Mm-hmm.
1: You lose access to people who were never solid. Trey?
3: I say a podcast host.
1: That is incorrect.
3: Damn.
1: You can take the steal.
4: It's a rapper.
1: It is a rapper. You are correct. That is Future. That is Future.
3: Who is listening to Future that much?
2: For real.
1: Our producer, Tracy.
2: Not his son.
1: All right. Here we go. Another one. Here we go. The glow up will offend people who preferred the old you.
3: The glow up will offend people
1: who preferred the old you. JJ?
2: That's a podcast.
1: That is incorrect.
3: Is that one a rapper?
1: That is correct. That is Lotto. That is Lotto. Now, let me tell you, the game is tied. Trey G and Jay Cruz tied 4 each. JJ Williamson is not on the board.
4: I think I have five, but
2: damn,
1: No, you don't. I'm keeping now. Here we go.
3: It doesn't matter.
1: All right.
5: With this last one, you're right.
1: Here's the final one, everybody. Are you ready? Winner takes all. Here we go. I learned loyalty got an expiration date when success enters the room. Trey?
3: Well, I do not know, but if I am shooting in the dark, I would have to say a podcast host.
1: That is incorrect.
3: Damn it, man.
2: It's relationship.
1: That is incorrect.
4: Well, I'm gonna go with rapper
2: podcast.
4: For the fourth time.
2: Yeah, how about D, all the above?
1: Mick Mill did that one. That was Mick Mill.
4: You know what? I used to be a rapper, so.
1: All right, there you go. Jay Cruz has won.
5: Hey.
1: Winner takes all. Well, he is your winner today.
4: Thank you.
1: Of course, everybody, as we of course play, what is it again? Guess Who? Motivation Edition.
4: I'm a winner. Eat y'all for dinner. Ooh, bars.
1: Oh, God. Okay. See, you just messed up. Okay.
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5: It'll be a slightly cooler day over mid-Michigan today with our highs only getting into the low 70s. We'll have a light northeast wind at about 5 to 10 miles an hour, but plenty of sunshine. Clearing skies for tonight, letting those temperatures drop down into the upper 40s with more sunshine and 70s tomorrow. From Storm Tracker 6, I'm your meteorologist, Cole Engel.
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2: It's Dee Dee's Weekend Kickback. We're all here. Trey G. Also, J. Cruz and comedian J.J. Williamson.
3: Uh-huh.
2: Coming up on the show this hour. On the way this weekend, we celebrate National Water a Flower Day.
4: Mm. I mean, they need it.
2: Water a flower.
5: It make the earth pretty.
2: It does.
5: Yeah, make the earth
4: also
5: real pretty.
4: Gives us oxygen. Mm.
2: Did you say earth or earth?
4: Excuse you know me. What he said.
5: Earth.
2: I'm sorry, what?
5: I said earth.
2: It's like a burp.
3: did you say pretty or purdy?
5: Purdy.
2: Huh?
5: Nah, I ain't budging on that one.
4: You know.
5: Purdy.
4: He said
2: all
4: purdy.
2: Right, yeah. All right, okay.
3: I ain't here but one T.
2: All right, coming up later, J. Cruz has some daddy-daughter time with his baby girl, Luna.
4: Hey.
2: You won't believe what he had her doing. That's on the way. But up next, mental health and infidelity expert Dr. Monique Thompson's on the way. You're checking out Dee Dee's Weekend Kickback.
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0: Jet Cruz is right there. Also, I got Trey G and comedian J.J. Williamson. I'm excited when this woman comes in. And I'm going to tell you something. I know she comes in. There's a certain wonderful oil smell she walks in, don't she?
1: She
0: wears oils. I know she has to. I'm going to find out which one. This woman right here, she's handling mental health issues. And she wants to talk about the ones you have from your parents. Please welcome family infidelity and mental health expert, Dr. Monique Thompson.
2: All right.
0: Dr. Mo, what you wearing?
3: Black woman.
0: I know
3: black
0: that's
2: woman.
0: Right.
2: Black woman. Mm-hmm. Black woman.
3: You know who got that for me?
0: Who?
3: Big Daddy Wonderfulness, the Unconquerable. Nick Thompson.
0: Okay.
3: Yes.
0: That's Big Daddy.
2: Hey, can you hit it one more time, though?
3: Big Daddy Wonderfulness, the Unconquerable Nick Thompson.
2: Come on.
3: Yeah.
2: Man, that's something about Nick. I want to hang with Nick. I want to pick his brain.
0: Yeah, I take it.
2: Like, Nick, what I need to do to get an old name like that?
0: Ain't that a name? I'm trying to figure out what I can say about mine.
2: How often do you call him that?
4: I have a tattoo right here.
0: Oh!
1: I know that's right.
2: You got the whole state?
4: The whole thing. Big Daddy Wonderfulness, the Unconquerable.
0: You ain't said it to you?
5: I can't.
2: Yes, sir.
0: Nick, I got to say it too.
2: Dr. Nick Thompson.
5: Can we get tickets to go see him?
2: I know what you did, Nick.
5: I want front row tickets.
0: I know what you did, Nick.
2: I know what you did, Nick.
0: Yeah, me too. Yeah, dang it. I'm waiting on that. Chris, you got some work to do, sir.
2: Shut up.
0: All right, Dr. Thompson is with us. We love when she's with us. Once a month, we get her to come in here as we explore certain things that are in our community, because a lot of people are nervous about going to therapy.
3: Mm-hmm. Yes.
0: A lot of people think they don't need it. A lot of couples think, a lot of men don't. Everybody, I don't need that.
3: Yes.
0: But we need to talk about something. Handling mental health issues you got from your parents.
3: Yes.
0: That's a real thing?
3: It's a real thing, but not in the way the internet presents it. So there's the problem.
5: You mean the fake way the internet
3: presents it? The fake way, yes. People just make up answers.
0: Internet is starting to, I keep saying it. It's the fakest thing now we got in life.
5: It got as stupid as you know what.
3: It did.
0: So what are you saying, Dr. Thompson?
3: I'm saying that, seriously, you survive your childhood, period. Mm-hmm. Everybody has a complaint that's legitimate against their parents. Mm-hmm. And at some point in your adult life, your task is to reconcile.
0: Mm.
3: Your task is to reconcile. Everything is not abusive. Everything is not the end of the world. Some of it is you have to grow up and understand.
0: Mm-hmm.
3: And your parents, if they were good parents, we're parenting versus trying to be your friend. Right.
0: Mm-hmm.
3: So, your feelings got hurt sometimes.
0: My mother used to say that to me all the time. Right. Like, and I got older. Mama, why did you do this? She said, I was trying to parent. I wasn't trying to be your friend.
3: Well, and look where you are.
0: And she said, we could be friends later.
3: Yes.
0: Right now, I'm trying to raise you.
3: I'm trying to raise you.
5: You can't be both. Right. I'm jumping. You can't be both to your kids.
0: Do you think that that's the problem today? A lot of parents are trying to be their child's friend.
3: They're trying to be popular on the internet. They're trying to not be what the internet says they're not supposed to be. They're trying to do reels so that they can get likes. So they're saying things on the internet that make them get likes. But you get off the internet and go in the kitchen, go in the bedroom, go into the classroom and be with your kid. Mm-hmm. Spend time with your child. Connecting with your child is really the biggest key to parenting, is being connected to your child.
0: Outside of the prom.
3: The prom is all the way.
0: What is it? When you see it, Dr. Thompson, what are your thoughts?
3: I see extravagance misplaced.
0: Mm-hmm, me too.
3: Extravagance misplaced. So if we're celebrating the prom, it's fun and whatever. But I'm looking at it going, this is beyond celebration.
1: Mm-hmm. Right.
3: This is beyond. Can we see what the grades look like? Can we see what your plans post high school look like?
0: Mm.
3: Can we celebrate that? Can we look at your life 5-10 years from now and celebrate that?
0: Mm.
3: The pictures in my phone from the parents who graduated from my program saying that this person graduated with zero debt. This one graduated with zero debt.
0: Ooh.
3: That's the celebration.
1: Yes.
3: That's the celebration.
0: Now I'm curious about this. What's the difference between strict parenting and emotionally abusive parenting?
3: So first, dear internet, there is an actual definition for this. So abuse is different from discipline. If I am abusing you, I have gone so far that you live in fear of what will happen next. You live in fear of what will happen next.
5: You hear that, mommy?
3: Okay.
5: Mama. Yes. Eso que tú hiciste. Proceed, I'm sorry.
3: You get it all out?
5: Yeah, okay.
0: He's going to continue today. He's going to tell you a little bit about, yeah.
3: Okay, boy. Yeah. So you live in fear of what will happen next. Mm-hmm. If I'm disciplining you, you probably are afraid that you'll get caught again doing what you were doing, mm-hmm. which you need to have healthy fear of consequence.
0: Getting caught.
3: Of okay. getting caught doing mm-hmm. what you were not supposed to be doing. Emotionally abusive, I can't do anything right. Mm-hmm. If I'm emotionally abusing my child, they can't do anything right. They cut off the light. I told you to leave it on. Mm-hmm. They walking too slow. Mm-hmm. They can't do anything right. Mm-hmm. So there's no love. There's mm-hmm. no connection. Mm-hmm. Abuse involves lack of connection and impossible to meet standards.
2: Mm. Oh, wow. Okay.
0: Well, that's interesting. Yeah. What's wrong, JJ?
2: I was just sitting there. I was just thinking about me. Like, me and my son, you know, since my wife died, you know, I'm responsible for everything.
3: Yeah.
2: So I got on them yesterday. I want you to finish the job instead of putting things off. Mm.
3: Yeah.
2: Like he washes his own clothes, but he'll fold just a little bit and still leave some in the dryer. And I was like, hey, dude, finish the damn job.
0: If you believe your parents affected how you live in your adult life, you can call in right now, remain anonymous, 833-TALK TO DeeDee.
2: That's 833-825-5233.
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0: It's Dee Dee's Weekend Kickback. J.J. Williamson is here. J. Cruz and Trey G.
1: Coming up,
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0: And we're talking with Dr. Monique Thompson. 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
10: You think a ticket for not wearing your seatbelt is the worst that could happen? 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Suddenly, a ticket doesn't seem so bad. 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

0: And we are on with Dr. Monique Thompson. We're talking about handling mental health issues that you may have gotten from your parents, right? There are a lot of people who say things like, you know, I am this way because, you know, my father wasn't there or my mother was abusive or whatever it is. A lot of people will say they're dealing with some of that issues today. Okay, B, you are on with Dr. Monique Thompson. What did you want to talk about?
1: Dr. Thompson, I grew up with a mother that was jealous of me. I grew up, I had a child when I was young, like when I was a teenager. So I kind of grew up with that as a stain on me, but I made it through high school. I graduated from college and I'm already in the process. I feel like I'm at a pretty good space where I'm healing regards my mother. But because I set up the boundaries and, between myself and her, she's moved on to my children. And so
2: You said you had a baby when you were young, teenager. You mentioned that your mom was jealous and that you're now healing and that you have boundaries. So I'm going to pull you into something real quick, okay? You've achieved something by graduating. You're saying that you're telling me you have a boundary, but your mom is getting to your children. So I'm going to pause you real quick. You have to be a different kind of boundary if something's coming in that's actually harming your kids. So
1: my children are adults.
2: Okay. So your children being adults, you're saying that they can't put their own boundaries up? Is that what you're thinking?
1: They can, but because of the manipulation that she does, she's the type that plants seeds of discord. And so because she can't come directly at me anymore, she uses my children as like a form, like pitting them against me. And so because at the time that I was raising them, I didn't have those boundaries. So there was a lot of things regarding my family that I protected my children from, the certain understanding.
2: So I'm going to ask you this. Is there abuse in your bloodline? Is there a lot of abuse in your bloodline?
1: There's some.
2: Okay. So you're right now, you're in a position where you could pause, step back and figure this out. You'd have to step out of this system, observe it to figure it out, or you could stay in the system and be a part of it. So which way would you like to go? Step back from it, observe it, try to figure things out, or just stay in it?
1: I've already stepped back from it. The problem is I want to pull my older children from it, but I want to do it in a way where it helps them to realize that they're being used as tools against me and not necessarily.
2: B, slow down. So you on the one hand, you're saying you step back, but now you're saying you're in it. So I want to give you a minute because we don't want to have to send you to billing too. Okay. So I need you to trust me that when your kids are in a situation, your heart is in it. So you being able to step far enough back from it so that you can see and figure out what to do, that's going to be a daily process of pause, listening to yourself. I don't know if you're a woman of faith, but also listening to God and figuring out what to do. And sometimes nothing is the thing to do. Sometimes doing nothing is the choice to make.
0: True.
3: All right.
1: So if it was you, if they were your children, what would you do?
2: First of all, this wouldn't be me. Mm-hmm. I'm being genuine with you. This wouldn't be me. This would not be me.
4: Come on.
2: And I'm going to be honest with you. This would not be me. So I'm going to let you listen to that. This would not be me. And sometimes that's what you have to have in your heart. You have to decide this is not going to be me. You have to decide that for yourself. And then the actions you take, the choices that you make line up with you.
0: You got it, B. You hear it, right? I hope you understand that. Yeah, thank you very much.
4: Real.
0: We appreciate that. All right, listen. Boy, this is good today, y'all. We talking about some of the behaviors. Abusive parenting, emotionally abusive, strict parenting. Did you have something like that? Is there something that has affected you in your life? You believe your parents affected you and how you live your adult life today. Call us right now at 833. Talk to Dee Dee.
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0: You can speak with Dr. Monique Thompson this morning for absolutely free. Well, that's if you go too long, then we got to send you Thompson, more with Dr. Monique coming up.
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2: And Jay Cruz, Straight G, comedian J.J. Williamson. We're all in here talking with Dr. Monique Thompson, everybody.
3: All right.
2: Family infidelity and mental health expert and the author of the Infidelity Recovery Workbook for Couples. So, you know, off the air, Trey just asked you a really great question about family therapy,
4: yeah,
2: right?
4: Mm-hmm. When you have family issues, like some of the people are calling mm-hmm. in talking about, is it best to invite everybody that's involved in the issue, like the kids and the person having the issue and the parent, or is it best to just individualize it?
3: Well, I mean, it depends on what kind of episode of Tyler Perry we want to be on.
5: Oh, okay. I want the crazy episode.
6: You want to be on the diary?
4: I get you.
3: Yes. Yes. I mean, are we looking at soul food? Because before she died, they could have had that meeting.
2: Yeah.
4: Right.
3: After she died, we saw what happened. Mm-hmm.
4: Right.
3: Right.
4: Right.
3: If you have, and this is a genuine thing, if you have a matriarch or if you have a patriarch who is still living and can bring everybody together, there's an opportunity there.
2: Mm.
3: But many families are missing the matriarch, are missing the patriarch. And so you bring in somebody professional like me, a therapist.
2: Mm-hmm.
3: If it's me, which cannot be a mystery to anybody, that I'm very straightforward, mm-hmm. we are not finna sit in here and call children adults and adults children.
4: Right.
3: If it's a little kid, then I'm a kid's person. We can do genuine family therapy. You actually do filial therapy, play therapy. You get everybody in there. I mean, it actually works.
4: Yo.
3: But when people are grown, they are adults. There's a limit to how far this can go.
2: Mm.
3: You see the foolishness on save my life. All these people out here coming up with ideas.
4: Right.
3: But what you need is an actual evidence-based, science-based treatment plan. And that does not involve continuous sessions of family therapy when there's adults involved.
2: Mm.
4: That makes sense.
3: Yeah.
4: That makes sense.
2: Okay.
4: Yo, that makes
2: Hold on. We've got somebody here on the line, I think. Is this Crystal?
7: Yes, ma'am.
2: Hey, Crystal. You're on with Dr. Monique Thompson. What's going on?
7: Hello, my name is Crystal. I had just lost my mother
3: on
7: Mother's Day, and I have a baby, and I was trying to get some help. Mm. I don't really know nobody because I'm from Greenville, Mississippi, and I'm just trying to get a couple of dollars to get my baby a can of formula, and I don't have nobody.
3: Oh, man.
7: I was all in a trap, and I need help.
3: Mm. Crystal, one, I think I hear the baby in the background.
4: Right.
3: Is that the baby?
7: Yes,
3: oh, my goodness. Okay, so I'm sending you all the warmth and love I possibly can right now, okay? But I'm also going to give you some practical, because you're telling me that you're needing basic services. So there's a number that you can use from your phone, or you could just go online if you have access at the library or something. 211, just those three numbers.
7: I already tried that, and they said because I don't have an ID.
3: Mm.
7: That they will not be allowed to hear me.
3: Some agencies will tell you that, and some will work with you. So I'm going to gently suggest that you don't give up.
4: Right.
3: Okay.
4: Right.
3: When you're on 211, sometimes there's the actual phone number to the agencies, and sometimes what you're going to have to do is get a human being. Instead of, you know, the automated answers, you have to get a human being.
7: Instead of the automated answer and just get a human being.
3: Yes. Yes, you need a human being, because I'm listening to your voice, and nobody with a heart will see you come in and not try to think through something. Now, there are certain agencies that are a little bit more helpful than others. Christian Community Action is one. Sometimes Salvation Army will come through for you. So I need you to find an actual human being, a person, okay?
4: And if we put on hold, I'll shoot you something.
3: I'll
4: get with us.
5: Well,
2: that's sad. That's so sad when you're hearing all.
4: Yeah,
2: you know,
3: yeah.
4: It's tough.
2: And today,
4: man.
2: In this day and age, we're hearing a lot more of that.
4: It's tough.
2: I'm curious about this. How does having an abusive father and mother affect a romantic relationship later in life?
3: Mm. Significantly. So, one, there's the science on it that you are going into some of those relationships. We call it compulsive recapitulation of your family of origin experience. Mm. Meaning, you're recreating those dynamics. Mm-hmm. But what you're recreating them subconsciously to do is so that you can conquer them,
2: mm-hmm.
3: right? So if you can stay self-aware, you can conquer them. Anybody who had an abusive situation, my heart goes out to you for having had that, but I celebrate you for coming into adulthood and now make your daily choice. It's a daily choice. Yeah,
2: I love when you come in because I feel like I got therapy and you soothe me. So I don't know what the hell it is. Yeah, it's very calm.
4: Yes, indeed.
2: So listen, I'm going to take a nap here in a minute.
4: Crazy.
2: Yeah, I'm going to sleep good and dream and really feel snuggled in because Dr. Thompson is here. How do people reach you?
3: Follow me on Instagram at Dr. Monique Thompson. You can visit my website, drmoniquethompson.com.
2: I love it. And remember, get the book, the author. She's got the Infidelity Recovery Workbook for couples. Thank you so much for coming in. Clap it up, everybody. Dr. Monique Thompson!
4: All right.
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8: It'll be a slightly cooler day over mid-Michigan today with our highs only getting into the low 70s. We'll have a light northeast wind at about 5 to 10 miles an hour, but plenty of sunshine. Clearing skies for tonight, letting those temperatures drop down into the upper 40s with more sunshine and 70s tomorrow. From Storm Tracker 6, I'm your meteorologist, Cole Engel.
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2: It's Dee Dee's Weekend Kickback. All right, so there is Trey G, Jay Cruz, and comedian J.J. Williamson.
3: Come on.
2: Also known as J.J. from The Sip.
4: Two peas.
2: Coming up next in this hour, you guys, actress and producer. She played Diane Johnson in the sitcom Black-ish. Marseille Martin. Happens in minutes. You're checking out Dee Dee's Weekend Kickback.
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0: got Jay Cruz with me, also Trey G and comedian J.J. Williamson. Uh-huh. Now, this woman right here, she is a producer, business owner, and founder of a film and television production company called Genius Productions. Please, everybody, you know this woman. We have seen her. We didn't watch her grow up on those. Hell.
1: Yeah, for real.
0: Marseille Martin is here.
2: All right. Hey.
3: Good morning.
0: Okay, we really have watched you grow up, right?
3: Yeah.
0: Doesn't it feel like, I mean, and you were like, yeah, y'all watch me. Like, how old were you when you got started in the business?
3: I was 5 when I started acting, you know, professionally.
0: Really?
3: But when y'all saw me first on Black-ish and doing, you know, national commercials, I was about 8 or 9.
0: Wow.
3: So, yeah, and I was done with Black-ish by the time I was 17, so... Mm-hmm. Yeah.
0: And now, how old are you? The big old age of...
3: I'm 21.
1: Oh, wow, you're so grown.
3: The big age of 21.
0: Yeah, big age of 21.
1: The big age of 21.
0: Okay. So at 5 years old, what happened? You said to your mom and your daddy, you said, I want to become an actress?
3: No.
0: They put you in it because they knew you had it? Like, what was it?
3: It kind of just happened because that's what God wanted to happen. Like, that was just it, you know? We took pictures for my grandparents, like holiday pictures, and the photographer was like... You know, she knows her left from right. She knows all her, like, you know, P's and Q's. Wow. And long story short, he was like, there's this discount to this acting class if you want to, like, take her there, whatever. And that's that was it. We did it as a hobby. Like, it was normally just, like, clockwork for, you know, to exercise my brain after school type of work. Mm. And, yeah, the rest was history.
0: Wow. You just have the natural gift.
1: Exactly. So you say you've been in the business since, like, 5, doing acting and everything. Have you missed any of your childhood?
3: You know, I like to say no. Mm.
1: Okay.
3: Because I think my childhood just looked different for everybody. But it's not like I missed anything.
1: Okay.
3: I still was around a lot of kids growing up.
1: Okay.
3: I still, you know. And I feel like even if I wasn't in the business, it still probably would have looked the same. Because I was around a lot of grown folks, too. So, I grew up with my grandma in the house, my great-grandma in the house.
1: Wow.
3: Like, I was always around just old souls all the time.
0: Wow.
3: With just, like, a handful of children,
0: right.
3: Which was, like, my cousins.
0: Uh-oh.
3: Yeah, so it's basically the same thing. Like, instead of my, you know, my grandparents always being around, it was Jennifer Lewis, Lawrence Fishburne.
0: Oh, yeah. Oh, my God.
3: And, you know, Miss Marla Gibbs.
1: Oh,
3: and then, you know, a handful of kids, which was, like, the kids on Black-ish.
0: Yeah.
3: So it definitely just was, like, an alternate world.
0: Jennifer Lewis, I'm sorry,
3: but
0: I love
3: like,
0: her.
3: Yeah, oh, she's my favorite person.
0: Oh, God, she's hilarious.
3: She's
0: to me.
3: The best.
0: Yeah, and them singing and them songs that she be making. Oh, God.
1: Man,
0: yeah,
1: she's
3: so
1: dope.
3: Yeah, so I mean, if I really nitpick my childhood, yes, there's probably going to be things that obviously I missed like
1: out, right.
3: Prom or like regular school.
1: Ooh,
3: but
1: right.
3: I don't think it's anything that would have.
0: Look,
3: done
0: I missed
3: anything.
0: Out on prom and I was in school and then nobody asked me.
1: Yeah, yeah.
4: So, as an actor, are you looking forward to that next step in your life, like in the acting career? Or are you looking to do a timepiece, a difficult role, something that is completely the opposite of you? Like another race or, I don't know, an accent?
3: I think I'm in a space in my life where now I'm in my early 20s where it's just all about restructuring and re-envisioning what my life is moving forward. Because I think this is coming to the childhood part. Like, a lot of things are done for you and your best interest at heart. Mm-hmm. But, you know, now that I actually have a well-working brain and I've been in the industry for 15 years now, it's like, okay, now I know what this is supposed to be and what I want and what I've seen and what I envision for...
0: So
3: what I envision for myself.
0: Okay.
3: So, yeah, there's definitely real key points, the projects that
4: is there
3: I
4: anything that you won't do?
3: Yeah, anything that show, you know.
1: She's
0: an adult
4: mama, she's an actor.
3: Yeah, no thangy thangs me and Sean. I don't want to do none of that.
0: But, okay, you just said something to me that I thought was interesting. You said there was a lot of things that were done for you. Like, when you were a kid growing up in Hollywood, did you make your own bed or somebody made it for you?
3: Ooh, like figuratively?
1: Wait, can we say this?
3: I made my own bed.
1: Mama over there answering every question with her head nod.
3: But this is her, and like, she's like, I don't want to speak.
1: Yeah.
3: And then she just be like,
1: she was so nervous.
0: Like, did you ever clean your room or make your bed and regular stuff, or somebody did that for you?
3: You know, my grandparents are always around, so they normally did that. You know what I mean? But I did, like, the little stuff, you know, like straighten your room or whatever. Because, you know, I basically had, like, the 9-to-5. I was always out the house.
0: You had a 9-to-5.
3: Yeah, I was always at the house.
1: Look,
3: by the time I came back, it was time to go to bed.
1: Well, I say, look, I'm paying the light bill. I can't be making the beds now.
0: Not the light bill.
1: I'm paying the water bill.
0: We got to take a break, okay? We got to take a break. More with Marseille Martin on the way, everybody.
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0: It's Dee Dee's Weekend Kickback. J. Cruz is here. Also, Trey G and comedian J.J. Williamson. Coming up, you guys, we're going to be showing you showing some love to another entrepreneur with the Small Business Spotlight.
1: Okay.
0: But we're still talking with actress Marseille Martin.
1: Yeah.
0: All right. We got more with her on the way. You are, I should say you are, not your.
2: You say what you want.
0: I don't know what's happening to me this
3: weekend.
0: All right, it's Dee Dee's Weekend Kickback.
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0: Hey, Jen, you ready for a girls' night in?
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0: I got J. Cruz, Trey G, comedian J.J. Williamson here. You know what? You know her from Black-ish, everybody. The actress Marseille Martin is here.
1: All right. All right.
0: Can I tell you my favorite movie, though, that I watched you in is the one with Viola Davis?
2: OG-20.
0: Oh, I love that movie.
2: Aw, thank you.
0: Yeah, but your character every now and then was getting on my nerves a little bit, but other than that.
2: I know.
0: Everybody said it to you.
2: Yeah, you know.
0: But
2: that's
0: I love
2: what
0: that.
2: I do best. Oh, yeah.
0: Working with her, what was that like? Because she's like one of the greatest actresses.
2: Yeah, no, and on
0: Did
2: the
0: you
2: planet.
0: Learn?
2: Yes. No, you learn so much by, and you don't even have to ask for advice, but observing is like the biggest advice you can get is just to be quiet and sit back and watch the legends do the work.
0: Yeah. Mm-hmm.
2: And that's really what I saw every day. You know, she works out booty crack of dawn and has her trainer with her, has her community with her always and is able to still be, she's a really chill person too. Like, so she can be in the moment and as soon as they say cut, like she is just so funny and so amazing to be around and truly like reminds me of like one of my family members.
0: You know, you've been in the game a long time.
2: Mm-hmm.
0: Who would you say is your favorite actor or actress to watch on screen?
2: You know what I'm going to say? Mm. And I'm not even being biased.
1: Mm.
2: But Regina Hall is one of my favorite people to watch. She is always going to be, like,
1: Facts.
2: My favorite it girl.
1: Facts.
2: But she deserves so much more flowers for the work that she really does and how multifaceted she is.
0: Mm-hmm.
2: She is such a funny, amazing person, but she can really put you in a space that is emotional and deep and intelligent, and she's just amazing.
1: What was it like working with her and Issa Rae?
2: I mean, it's amazing. Like? It was amazing. It was lots of fun. Like working with like your favorite cousins, honestly.
0: Oh, that's
2: and it was fun.
1: That's
2: and I
1: love.
2: Think the press tour, that's my favorite part of filming a movie is I'm always looking forward to the press tour
0: why?
2: And actually promoting this stuff.
0: Yeah, because why? And how long does that last, the press tour?
2: It depends.
0: Mm-hmm.
2: If you're working on a Woolpacker film, it could be like months.
1: Yeah,
2: nice. You know, everyone
1: months?
2: Loves a Woolpacker film because, Thanks. Like, you know, you are always on the go.
0: Really?
2: Jetting to the next place. It's lit, you know? It's really fun.
0: And so you like doing that. What is it so much that you like about it?
2: I think a press tour is kind of like a breath of fresh air. It's like a exhale after,
0: right.
2: like, the work is being done, you know? And then as soon as it drops, it's like, that's it. On to the next thing.
0: Now, for the press tour, you have to have a lot of clothes and get your stylist to get you.
2: Lot of clothes.
0: So you
2: a lot
0: spend
2: of
0: a lot of money on that because we just saw, was it Simone Biles who came out and said she spent $2,000 for one walk?
2: Let me tell you something about that. When
0: what?
2: I saw that, I was like, girl, we just went through the same thing with the
0: what?
2: Oscars. We just went through the same thing with the whole award season. It's crazy how people will be like, oh, yes, this is our normal rate. But if you're going to this event or this whatever, they're like, oh, no, it's now this.
0: It's higher?
2: I'm like, yes.
3: Yes.
1: Dang.
2: And it's like they do it's the same thing. You just laying down edges, right?
0: Right.
2: But it's because I'm doing something different or whatever, it's like, no. It's,
1: just don't tell them.
0: Like, okay,
1: don't tell me.
0: Here's my question, because we all see this, right? We see you're famous, and you walk the red carpet, and you're wearing these gorgeous gowns, and you're this and that. Like, what is the average going rate in Hollywood for a stylist?
2: Oh.
0: If you needed one.
3: They want to break that down.
2: Now mama wants to speak.
1: Come on, mama.
4: Come on in, mama.
3: So there's really not an average rate. It depends on, the stylists are famous, too. I don't know if you're aware.
0: Yeah, we're finding out. They've become really.
3: Well, you know, there's different levels of stylists.
0: Right.
3: So, if you're with a marquee stylist where they have access to different brands and that's what you're paying for. I mean, their expertise, of course.
0: Right. Mm-hmm.
3: But also, like, brands will lend to them the high-end
0: brands. So what is it in the thousands?
3: Oh, yes.
2: Yes.
0: 10,000?
3: Sometimes.
2: Some people,
3: sometimes.
2: Yes. And that doesn't include hair, makeup, tailoring.
3: Tailoring. So you get an outfit, but then you don't get to keep, but then they also have to tailor it.
1: Oh, wow.
3: So it's a price, and then there's another price, and then you have to give it back. And then you can't, because you're not going to be able to really wear
0: it again.
3: Anyway, but it's not yours anyway.
0: But
3: this is why, if you're not in a movie, you're paying for publicity. Because if you're in the movie, then there's a budget for it.
1: Okay.
0: Yeah.
1: That's
0: yeah.
1: What
3: but if you're going in support of something or you know, you're trying to get awareness of something else, then it's a cost for you.
0: Jeez. What do you have to pay for? If you're an actress today, which you are, and somebody's listening, you have to have what? A manager? List all of the stuff you have to have.
2: There's management. Uh-huh. There's PR. Uh-huh. There is an agent.
0: Uh-huh.
2: There is stylists, a glam team, personal assistants. If you really need it.
1: A glam.
2: Security.
3: Social media management.
2: Social media management, because you still need to post the stuff after you did it.
0: Okay. That's eight people already.
2: Branding management.
3: Ground transportation.
2: Ground on transportation.
3: You're not
2: going to
3: roll up in your, you know.
0: In your car.
3: In your personal vehicle.
2: Yeah, so that's
0: a lot.
2: Might be it. Yeah.
0: That's a lot.
1: That's why it's important to have a team, the right people around you.
0: You ain't lying.
1: You know what I'm saying?
2: Right.
1: The talent only going to take you so far, but you got to have a team.
0: She just mentioned 10 different people needed for this. Okay, we got to take one more break because I want to talk again about, like, your production company and things like that. More with Marseille Martin. I'm just tripping on how much you got to spend.
4: I know somebody that she ain't going to do that for you.
2: You little something on Etsy.
5: 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Stacks 92.1.

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3: Talking to Marseille Martin.
4: Hey,
3: we know her from Black-ish and movies and all kinds of different things. This woman here has done a lot. Started acting at the age of 5.
5: Mm-hmm.
3: That's so crazy to me, and I love that. What did you get ready to ask, JJ?
4: I was going to ask you, what's your favorite TikTok dance, man? What you been doing on TikTok? Which one you like? You're like, no, let me get this down.
6: Back in 2020, when that was nothing else I could do. I would have been able to tell you, but now I'm old.
1: Get out of here.
6: Mom has to show me like the trends and stuff. She's talking about mink. And I'm like, I don't know what that is.
7: I also have a 9-year-old, so let's be clear.
4: Okay.
7: So I'm in between.
3: So how many in the family?
7: There's two. I have 2 daughters.
3: Okay.
1: What advice would you give to that young actress that's trying to break into the acting world?
6: Oof. I would probably say trust in God's timing. I will always say that.
5: Mm-hmm.
6: If it's truly your passion, you will push through.
1: You're going to step.
6: You're going to step. Because I know when things are my passion, when it's like even through the hardships, I still want to do it and I still want to show up. That's how I know it's my passion.
3: Right. You
6: know?
3: Good energy. I got to be honest with you.
6: That's it. So as long as it's your passion, you're going to continue on. But if it's not your passion, I recommend you stop here and pivot until you find what makes you you.
3: What's next for you? Like, what are some of the roles that you're looking at right now that you could tell us about?
6: Oh my goodness, there's a lot of things coming. Like I said, I'm in a phase of restructuring. I have my nonprofit, which is Marseille's Way Foundation.
3: Come on, girl.
6: Which is
1: really
6: very
1: dope.
6: Exciting.
1: Really dope.
3: I've been hearing a lot about it.
6: Yes, the queen, my auntie.
3: Auntie Deborah.
6: But yes, there's that. There's, of course, I have Say Summer Cookout, which is my festival
3: that we are putting together.
6: And there's a lot of projects happening, but definitely in a space where I want to sit back, see how I can tell a story within the businesses that I'm creating and helping people. Because I feel like this is a time right now where, you know, there's a lot of us, a lot of Black women as a whole that just really need support and to find what that next thing is in their path. So with Marseille's Way Foundation, that is kind of like my gift to them and young women like me in figuring out mentorship and one-on-ones. And the phase one of Marseille's Way Foundation is leadership through creativity.
3: Nice.
6: So just kind of guiding people to kind of create the next generation of our leaders and for them to look like us,
1: because
6: that's really what it is right now. And that's why we are kind of in this like halt space of getting things done and, you know, green lights and all of that stuff, because the people who are in these seats, they don't look like us.
3: I really like you,
1: that's 21 year old knowledge.
4: Let me talk to mama real quick. Mama, I know you be on your daughter's side all the time. How you keep all the negative talk and the negative people out your daughter's ear?
7: First of all, she doesn't read comments. You know, I've always told her the praise has to weigh the same as the hate.
5: Come on.
7: And it cancels it out. Because if you lean too much into the praise, then you get the big head and you get all focused. Then if you listen to the hate, then you get depressed. So it just cancels each other out.
4: Okay.
7: And you listen to who knows you and who can really speak to you and speak life into you.
3: What about love,
1: Marseille? Now, I know recently there was a relationship, right, that had came out that you now are in.
6: Yeah.
1: Do you ever feel worried putting your personal life out there like that, that you opening it up to people?
6: Yeah. My personal life is very different than my professional. And, you know, I definitely try to tell a story in a beautiful way when it comes to me professionally that people can see. But when it comes to my, you know, personal life, that is something that I can make mistakes on and be able to just kind of be free and let loose. And me and my partner are very happy to be in a space where we can just be.
1: Yeah.
6: And we live in a space where we can just kind of do whatever, be whatever. And
1: right.
6: That's kind of what you need. And that's like kind of the balance that my mom was talking about, is to differentiate Marseille from who I am as Kayla, which is my first name.
7: Yeah.
6: So I'm very happy. You know, sometimes it's you got to just have to like drop some things and just like let it go, you know?
1: Yeah.
6: So, but also too, it's God's plan, God's timing. Like, hey, if someone wants to just leak some stuff, all right, I guess that's how it know,
1: because
6: that's how it happened. Yeah, like I woke up and I said,
1: uh-uh.
6: You posted that. that?
3: Who did that? Right.
1: I'm gonna tell bro, if he listening right now, them dimples popping out. What she thinking about you, big dog? So just know that.
3: All right, if somebody is listening, they follow you, find you online, find out more about your production company, even your nonprofit, how do they get information?
6: Yes. Social media is all Marseille Martin, M-A-R-S-A-I, Martin. There's Marseille's Way Foundation, which is Marseille's Way, www.marseillesway.org. Mm-hmm. Say Summer Cookout, same thing, www.saysummercookout.com.
7: S-A-I, yes. Summer Cookout.
6: Yes. Above all else, look at my pages, you'll find everything else.
3: I love that. And Mom, you know we never did get your name.
7: Oh, I'm Carol, but Carol. Everybody calls me Mama anyway.
3: Yeah, you're
7: so
3: the mom manager, you do all of this?
7: I do not manage
3: you
7: on
3: don't
7: purpose.
3: Do that?
7: There's never any confusion on what my motives are. Mm-hmm. I'm her mama, always.
4: Have you ever had to turn to mammy? I'm your mammy now.
6: Not to me, no. But other people.
7: Yeah.
3: I love it. Thank you guys so much for
7: Thank
3: coming
7: you.
3: In. Clap it up for Marseille Martin. Hey. 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Want a loyal companion in your life? 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All right. Hey, what's up, everybody? 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
22: It'll be a slightly cooler day over mid-Michigan today with our highs only getting into the low 70s. We'll have a light northeast wind at about 5 to 10 miles an hour, but plenty of sunshine. Clearing skies for tonight, letting those temperatures drop down into the upper 40s with more sunshine and 70s tomorrow. From Storm Tracker 6, I'm your meteorologist, Cole Engel.
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2: It's Dee Dee's Weekend Kickback. Jay Cruz, comedian J.J. Williamson, and Trey G are here. Coming up on the show this hour, you guys, we're going to put some cash in your bank account. 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
2: 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But up next, get ready for Date Fail, all right? It's Dee Dee's Weekend Kickback.
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4: Rhyme.
5: Humpty.
4: Dumpty.
5: Fell.
4: Down.
5: That's his heart.
4: Time.
5: Jackman.
4: Nimble.
5: What?
4: Nimble.
5: And he was.
4: Quick.

0: The hits that power the party from Horrocks to Frandor.
1: Why, yeah!
2: Back once again.
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4: Hey, yeah, I wanna shoot, baby. Shoot.
5: Ooh.

0: There goes Jay Cruz, Trey G, and comedian J.J. Williamson. We're on with, this is Arturo, everybody.
1: Arturo
0: went out with a girl named Cam. He said he fell in love, and they did it.
2: Since he got there on the first date, it ain't Arturo no more. It's Big Art now.
0: Yeah, it is.
2: That's Big Art.
0: All right, so listen, Arturo, we're going to find out. You guys obviously liked each other a lot, enough that you guys went on and did the dun-dun-dun-dun-dun. So here's the deal. We're going to call her. You got to be quiet, okay?
3: All right.
0: Okay, cool. Be quiet. Here
2: don't
0: we
2: say
0: go.
2: Nothing.
0: Here we go. Here we go. Let's call her.
4: Hello?
0: Hi, is Cam there?
4: Yeah, this is Cam.
0: Hi, Cam. How are you? Hey, real quick. This is Dee Dee, J. Cruz, Trey G, and comedian J.J. Williamson from the radio station. How you doing?
4: Oh, I'm good. Did I, like, win something?
0: No.
5: Good question.
0: That was a good question. Fair. Hey, Cam, we wanted to ask you about something. You went out on a date with a guy named Art, and he is a good friend of J. Cruz. And J. Cruz was telling us how this guy, Art, liked you, so just he just wanted to know privately, like, why you didn't go out on another date with him.
5: You kind of ghosted.
0: Call him back or ghosted,
5: you ghosted the homie. He's kind of hurt. His feelings was hurt.
4: You're saying Art?
0: Yeah,
4: Art.
0: With
4: Art?
0: Arturo, right?
5: Yeah, I'm sorry. Arturo.
4: He told you how... What did we do on our date?
0: Well, he didn't say anything other than you guys went on a good date. He said you guys went out to eat. He really liked you.
2: Y'all went to a
0: stuff.
2: Flower garden?
0: Yeah.
5: Mm-hmm. Well.
4: We did.
0: Excuse me?
4: Okay. Where did he say we met?
0: He said y'all met at a furniture store.
5: Mm-hmm.
0: I mean, wait, is this all true or is this a lie? Is this the wrong Cam?
4: Yeah, no. No, this is the right Cam. If the furniture store is my house, then we definitely met at a furniture store. Because, like, he was a mover. I hired him as a mover.
0: Oh.
4: And he was one of the guys moving furniture in my house.
2: What?
5: Oh, so.
0: Oh.
2: Wait, so y'all didn't go out on a date with each other?
4: I don't know. I wouldn't call it that. I mean, if he's calling it that, I think that's kind of crazy. But, I mean, yeah, we ate together for sure. But it was because I made burgers for everybody.
0: Oh,
2: God.
5: You mean the workers?
4: Yeah, the workers, him and the other movers. I made burgers for me, Art, and the other movers.
2: Oh, wow.
0: Whoa. All right, then hold on a second. Did y'all go to a flower shop?
4: We did go to a flower store because he dropped my baby Swiss cheese plant.
0: Wait a minute.
4: Wait.
0: He dropped your plant when he was moving it, so then you made him go to the flower shop to go...
4: I didn't trust him to get it by himself, so I went with him. He got Butterfingers.
2: Okay, well, let's just get down to the nitty-gritty of it then, Cam.
0: Right?
2: Did you and Art actually, you know, make love, you know, do?
4: We hooked up. I mean, we did.
0: Oh, wow. You did then. Okay, so he wasn't lying?
4: No, he wasn't lying about that. He looked like he was packing, and he was. It was underwhelming, but he looked good. He'd be moving boxes a lot.
0: Hold on a second.
2: No.
0: Underwhelming. Okay, I got to be honest with you, Cam. I'm going to say something. I'm surprised he ain't said nothing either. Cam, Art's on the phone. Arturo.
6: I'm here, Cam. Oh, hi.
0: Okay, hold on.
6: What do you mean, underwhelming?
4: Not great. I think he was, like, nervous. I don't want to be mean. I think he was, like, nervous.
6: I'm going to give you an Oscar because it didn't seem like it to me.
5: Ooh.
2: Oh, God.
4: Okay, maybe not to you, but, I mean, could you tell what was going on?
6: I mean, you know, like, you were, like, on a bucking Bronco, and I was like, slow down, girl. You're going to make me explode.
2: I'm
6: like,
2: bucking Bronco.
4: It was too much for you.
5: It was too much for you, and I could tell.
6: I just needed, you know, I'm just like, you know, chill a little bit, and I'll, you know, definitely last longer, but like.
2: Oh, God.
0: I know that. Okay, Cam. So here's the deal. Obviously, you liked Arturo a lot, right?
4: Yeah.
0: You liked him a lot that you guys ended up getting in the bed, give him some.
2: Stop. I do have a question. Cam, if it was so bad during the moment, why you just didn't stop? Why you just didn't be like, okay, I'm done with this. You can leave.
4: Like, he seems like a nice guy, so I don't want to, like, break his spirit or anything. I'm not saying, like, I totally... Like, maybe he has potential.
2: Okay.
0: She said, I don't want to break his spirit. Not totally, huh?
2: Right.
0: Because you said you were underwhelmed. Here's the deal. You liked him enough. If we pay for you guys to go out on another date, will you go? And again, we're going to pay for you to go on a date, not a hotel.
2: Facts.
4: That's so key. I'll give him a chance. I'll go on a date.
0: Okay.
2: What?
0: All right, you will, guys.
6: All right.
0: It's a win.
2: Hey!
0: Kind of sorted. They go back out.
2: Yes.
0: Now,
2: we'll
0: when you call us, we want to know what happens, and if you guys end up back in bed, that'd be great to know.
2: Shut up.
5: Give us actual details,
1: and let us know if you underwhelmed again.
0: Yeah. Well, you guys think you'll do that again? You think, Cam? You're gonna y'all gonna try it again?
4: We'll try it again.
2: Okay, there it goes.
4: We gotta perform better, but we'll try again.
0: All right, good. Hey, guys, we do have a win. Yeah. Congratulations. It's a date win morning. Yeah. I love that. Clap it up for Arturo and Cam.
2: All right.
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0: It's Dee Dee's Weekend Kickback. We are all here. Shay Cruz, comedian J.J. Williamson, and that man over there is Trey G, who said, Shoal is.
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2: Wait, oh.
0: All right. Up next, we're putting a little extra paper in your pockets with that $1,000 minute game.
3: Come on.
0: And Jay Cruz is sharing a cool daddy-daughter moment he had with his baby girl,
2: Luna. I'm the coolest.
0: All right, that's debatable. All right, listen, all of that's happening next. It's Dee Dee's Weekend Kickback.
4: 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The hits that power the party. 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

0: we're going to play our $1,000 minute game. But listen, let me ask you this. Trey G, you don't swim, do you, Trey?
1: I can't swim.
0: You can't swim?
1: Yeah, I cannot.
2: Have you tried?
1: Yes.
2: For real?
1: I went to a water park, followed a little boy down the slide, and I didn't know it was water at the bottom. I hit the water butt first, and I just started drowning just instantly.
3: Instantly.
1: Then I heard somebody say, stand up! Stand up!
3: It's 2 feet!
1: I said, oh, my bad.
0: Trey, were you swallowing water and getting scared?
1: I was.
2: You were slapping that water like a bird.
1: Yeah. Yeah, it wasn't great.
0: Crude, you swim a lot?
4: Yeah, I'm a good swimmer. You know, I jumped in a wave pool once, though, like, you know, the artificial waves, thinking okay. I'm a great swimmer. I realized real quick I wasn't that good of a swimmer.
1: Well, I humble you.
0: Here's what they said. The average adult does this only 6 times a year, and they said go for a swim. Only 6 times a year.
4: Oh, no.
2: Oh, wow.
1: If I could swim, I'd probably do it more.
2: I think so, too.
1: Yeah, I'd do it more.
0: I'm all right. My brothers and sisters taught me how to swim. So that meant I don't have the real technique.
1: Yo.
0: They just taught me how to survive myself, right. I guess, in the
1: water. Was it one of them ones where they just throw you into the pool and be like, do it?
0: Or they would tell me, I'd jump off the diving board, and I'd fall to the bottom, and they'd come down and get me. I'd just sit down there at the bottom of the pool, and then they come and get me. That's trust, ain't it?
1: It is. That is. That's also good breath control, too.
0: It was. I would just sit there and look up like, are y'all going to come get me?
1: Yeah.
4: In the water.
2: Dee Dee, the only one that go to the 8-foot part and still ain't have no problem.
1: Oh, God. As a kid.
0: Did to me, and let me just sit there in the water, that's probably why I'm not that scared. Do you know what I mean? Like, I'm not that scared of the water like that.
1: Okay.
0: Even though I can't swim well.
1: Yeah. It's best not to panic, I've heard, if you get in these situations.
0: Yeah. So I don't panic because I'm used to them coming to get me. All right, let's get into the game.
5: It's time to boss up with a bang. You got the answers. We got that bread. $1,000 all for you with the $1,000 Minute Game. Exclusively on Dee Dee in the Morning.
0: Hi, is this Wilnesha?
6: Yes, I'm here.
2: Wilnesha.
6: I'm doing good. I'm blessed. How are you?
0: Wonderful. Trey is loving your name, Wilnesha.
1: Yo, where does this name come from? Who you named after?
6: My aunt Ashley.
0: Okay, wait, hold on. Okay, Wilnesha, what's going on? Are you walking into work or something? What's all that noise?
6: No, let me
1: get
6: in the car. I'm sitting in the car.
1: Oh.
6: I'm sitting down.
1: Okay. Right. Wilnesha excited, too. I can tell you. Is your nickname Will or do they call you Nesha?
6: Nesha.
1: Nesha. I know that's right. Nesha, you got kids? You got little ones?
6: Yes, I do.
1: How many?
6: I have 5 kids.
1: Oh, that's a lot of love.
4: Boy.
0: What are their ages?
6: 1, 2, 4, and 6.
1: Oh, Nesha been busy.
2: I'm telling you.
0: Hold on a second. The 2 and 2, are they twins?
1: Are they twins?
6: No, they 10 months apart.
1: I know that's right.
0: I must be talking to my mama. We must be in a time warp. We didn't went back in time.
2: I'm telling you.
0: So that is my mother. Like that. You had 5 babies, within 6 years?
6: Yep.
0: And 2 are the same age, and they not twins. You went in for your 6-week checkup like my mama, and they said you were pregnant?
6: Yes, ma'am.
2: Damn, Nesha, you don't need no more now.
1: Nesha good at something. Nesha good at something. I ain't talking about video games.
2: And we ain't talking about cooking either.
4: Giving life.
1: Come on, Nesha.
0: Yes. She's good at giving life. There it is.
5: Right.
0: Spin the wheel. Here we go.
5: Dee Dee. Jay Cruz. JJ from the SIP.
7: Trey G. Trey G.
5: $20 bonus.
1: Hey. All right, Nesha, we're going to win some money for them babies. I'm going to read you the 10 questions. If you don't know the answer, Nesha, what you going to say?
6: Pass.
1: If you don't know the answer, just say pass, okay?
6: Okay.
1: All right. And then we're going to spin the block, answer it again, and we got to go fast, no hesitation, okay?
6: Okay.
1: Let's get paid. First question. Which do you prefer, more hip-hop or R&B?
6: R&B.
1: What was the last concert you went to?
6: NBA Youngboy.
1: How many albums did Drake recently release?
6: 2.
1: Keep going.
6: Uh-uh. 3.
1: There you go. There. What's the state capital of Florida? State capital of Florida.
6: Pass.
1: Singer Ella May is in a relationship with which basketball player?
0: Pass.
6: Oh, pass.
1: Which female comedian became the first funny lady to get the cover of Sports Illustrated?
6: Oh, my God. I don't know. I passed.
1: What was the 5th question that I asked you? Number 5.
6: LMA boyfriend?
1: Yeah. No. Which prestigious award has J. Cruz won?
6: Um, What was the question?
1: Which prestigious award has J. Cruz won?
0: Y'all got four out of eight.
1: No problem.
0: You didn't even get to 10. Here's what you missed. You missed this one. What's the state capital of Florida? Tallahassee.
2: Yep. Mm-hmm.
0: Singer Ella May is in a relationship with which basketball player? Jason Tatum.
2: JT.
0: And then which female comedian became the first funny lady to get the cover of Sports Illustrated? Tiffany Haddish.
2: She ready.
0: So you got 4 out of 10, Nisha. You're going to get $10 for the correct answer. We added up as $40, but add that extra 20 that you got. $60.
2: Come on, thank you.
1: All right, Nene.
0: $60. The hits that power the party. Stacks 92.1.

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1: And JJ.
2: Yes.
1: J. Cruz had a very in-depth conversation with his 3-year-old.
3: All right, so
1: Baby Luna.
3: Yeah. Me and Baby Luna.
2: We know who was the brains of that conversation.
3: Trey, don't start like this, man.
1: That's a good one.
2: And we also know who dominated the conversation.
1: Shouts out to Luna.
2: Yeah.
1: Goo goo gaga.
3: I be in these streets and people be like, yo, the team don't be taking you serious sometimes. I be like, they actually do, y'all.
1: No, we don't.
3: Can y'all
2: at all.
1: Why'd you lie?
3: See what I'm saying?
2: Hey, stop leaving them comments on my page and leave Cruz alone. Y'all don't see what he do behind the scenes.
1: Thank you.
2: Shut up.
3: All right, here we go.
2: Shut up. You. I'm talking to you who listening right there. The one who left the comment the last time, then the one who going to leave it the next time. You. Shut up.
1: All right.
2: I'm going to make me cuss.
3: Calm down.
1: All right, go ahead.
3: All right, so listen. Obviously, the new Drake album is out, and I'm a fan at the crib bumping it. Luna's a fan, too. You know what they say about girls? Girls are really the boys, like that dad's right hand.
2: Mm-hmm. Okay.
3: You know, like, it's something about daddy's girl. But anyway, so I'm bumping the album. She's feeling it. The girl starts rapping. Y'all know I used to be a rapper. Check this out.
2: Oh, God.
4: Yo, where you at? Come on, get back to this rapping.
5: Come on, bring it down, cause you're getting in the bank.
3: Ooh.
5: And you hit me in the eye right there in the bank, in the gap. In the bank, in the gap.
4: No cussing. Let's go. We got the bar. Luna's in the building. Let's go. Mic time. Bars.
1: It's a shame. She's better than daddy.
2: She got a career now.
1: You know, forget Mono y Mono that daddy was in with his brother.
3: Right.
1: That rap group.
2: Move over, Miss Shirley.
3: Because Lunatic.
1: Move over, Glorilla.
6: Yes, sir.
2: She got bars, dude.
3: Yeah, it's Lunilla. Yo, and it came out of nowhere. I had to grab my phone. I was hyping her up. It went bad, though, after. Y'all want to hear? Yeah, I got one more little segment.
1: You joined in?
3: No, I don't hype. Believe it or not, when it comes to Luna, I make it about her. You know what I mean? That's the only usually
1: person
3: her.
1: On the planet.
3: That'll be me.
1: Yeah, go ahead.
3: All right, here we go. Focus. Here's the second part.
4: 1, 2, 3. Put a mic. Luna on sight. Fight.
5: Ew, hit me in the face. In the butt.
3: Ooh.
5: In the butt, please. In the come on, in a dress, just girl.
4: Go. Who's better, Kendrick or Drake?
5: Say again?
4: Are you team Kendrick or team Drizzy?
7: And never leave a sale behind.
5: Kendrick.
4: That's crazy. What are you talking about? We're over here bumping Drake. Can't you tell? He's telling the whole world. Everybody hating on him. Everybody.
7: Your free trial.
4: He's the good guy. He's innocent. And all this.
5: They got thing on their head.
8: They trying to cover it up.
4: Listen. If you listen, he's telling you.
5: You are what?
1: OMG.
2: I was gonna say right now, that second song Luna did, that ain't gonna make radio.
1: No.
2: That was right. Yeah,
1: because she said Henny at the beginning. I could have sworn the baby said something about butt.
3: And I didn't know where the conversation was going.
2: That was way too many Capri Suns.
1: She's drunk.
2: Way too many jungle juices.
1: Hey, she
2: wanna watch Bluey and listen to Baby Shark, and you sitting there playing Drake. Iceman.
3: We were doing it at the same time. Bluey was on the TV. You can hear him back.
1: I like it.
3: But this girl is a star in the making, y'all. She likes the limelight. I drop beats. I'm telling you, I don't know should I make her a rapper, an athlete, a model, a barb? I don't know what to do yet.
1: Right.
2: I think she can maybe do all of them. Hold on a second.
1: He threw scientists in there last.
3: I should have said.
1: He only got one scientist in the house.
2: Joe Jackson going to make a tour with her brothers in a minute. Tell you.
3: Jackson.
2: I don't know what else I make
3: her. Don't be breaking down my family. What's wrong with y'all? Y'all don't even notice that one.
1: Love it. Shouts out to Baby Lunilla.
3: She's gonna be entertaining us for a little bit.
1: I'd like to hear her rap some more. Yeah.
3: Hey.
1: Except I think she's too early for some Henny. Thank you for that. Thank you very much, Cruz.
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20: It'll be a slightly cooler day over mid-Michigan today with our highs only getting into the low 70s. We'll have a light northeast wind at about 5 to 10 miles an hour, but plenty of sunshine. Clearing skies for tonight, letting those temperatures drop down into the upper 40s with more sunshine and 70s tomorrow. From Storm Tracker 6, I'm your meteorologist, Cole Engel.
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0: Wake up with Didi in the morning and get moving with Metro Malik on the way home. 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
1: What?

0: It's Didi in the Morning. And if you missed the show, what is that one thing that makes you have a fulfilled life?
1: All bills paid.
0: No.
2: Man. A job that you love.
0: That's it.
1: A job that you love.
0: A job that you love, they say.
2: And listen, the day I got this one, my life was fully fulfilled.
3: Well, ours was destroyed.
2: Hey, you know you don't mean that. I'm going to tell off air, he likes me, y'all.
0: What happened? Starkey and Hutch breaking up?
3: Yeah.
2: No, never.
1: Yeah. As you've been here, we've been deuce a hazard.
3: Now, look, man, next week, we're going to get your money right if it's tight with Money Making Mondays. Financial expert Ash Cash will be tapping in.
2: Hey. And you know we got actress, singer, producer, and talk show host Jennifer Hudson. She's going to be sliding through.
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9: It'll be a slightly cooler day over mid-Michigan today with our highs only getting into the low 70s. We'll have a light northeast wind at about 5 to 10 miles an hour, but plenty of sunshine. Clearing skies for tonight, letting those temperatures drop down into the upper 40s with more sunshine and 70s tomorrow. From Storm Tracker 6, I'm your meteorologist, Cole Engel.
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0: It's Didi in the Morning. And if you missed the show, what is that one thing that makes you have a fulfilled life?
1: All bills paid.
0: No.
2: Man. A job that you love.
0: That's it.
1: A job that,
0: you love, they say.
2: And listen, the day I got this one, my life was fully fulfilled.
3: Well, ours was destroyed.
2: Hey, you know you don't mean that. I'm going to tell off air, he likes me, y'all.
0: What happened? Starkey and Hutch breaking up?
3: Yeah.
2: No, never.
3: Yeah.
1: Since you've been here, we've been deuce a hazard.
3: Look, man, next week, we're going to get your money right if it's tight with Money Making Mondays. Financial expert Ash Cash will be tapping in.
2: Hey. And you know we got actress, singer, producer, and talk show host Jennifer Hudson. She's going to be sliding through.
1: Hey, plus we're going to drop some more money on you and in your pocket with that $1,000 minigame.
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9: It'll be a slightly cooler day over mid-Michigan today with our highs only getting into the low 70s. We'll have a light northeast wind at about 5 to 10 miles an hour, but plenty of sunshine. Clearing skies for tonight, letting those temperatures drop down into the upper 40s with more sunshine and 70s tomorrow. From Storm Tracker 6, I'm your meteorologist, Cole Engel.
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0: It's Didi in the Morning. And if you missed the show, what is that one thing that makes you have a fulfilled life?
1: All bills paid.
0: No.
2: Dang. A job that you love.
0: That's it.
1: A job that you love.
0: A job that you love, they say.
2: And listen, the day I got this one, my life was fully fulfilled.
3: Well, ours was destroyed.
2: Hey, you know you don't mean that. I'm going to tell off air, he likes me, y'all.
0: What happened? Starsky and Hutch breaking up?
3: Yeah.
2: No, never.
1: Yeah. As you've been here, we've been deuce of hazard.
3: Now, look, man, next week, we're going to get your money right if it's tight with Money Making Mondays. Financial expert Ash Cash will be tapping in.
2: Hey. And you know we got actress, singer, producer, and talk show host Jennifer Hudson. She's going to be sliding through.
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13: It'll be a slightly cooler day over mid-Michigan today with our highs only getting into the low 70s. We'll have a light northeast wind at about 5 to 10 miles an hour, but plenty of sunshine. Clearing skies for tonight, letting those temperatures drop down into the upper 40s with more sunshine and 70s tomorrow. From Storm Tracker 6, I'm your meteorologist, Cole Engel.
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1: It's Didi in the morning. And if you missed the show, what is that one thing that makes you have a fulfilled life?
2: All bills paid.
1: No.
3: Man. A job that you love.
1: That's it.
2: A job that you love,
1: they say.
3: And listen, the day I got this one, my life was fully fulfilled.
0: Well, ours was destroyed.
3: Hey, you know you don't mean that. I'm going to off air. He likes me, y'all.
1: What happened? Starsky and Hutch breaking up?
0: Yeah.
3: No, never.
0: Yeah. Since you've been here, we've been deuce of hazard.
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12: It'll be a slightly cooler day over mid-Michigan today with our highs only getting into the low 70s. We'll have a light northeast wind at about 5 to 10 miles an hour, but plenty of sunshine. Clearing skies for tonight, letting those temperatures drop down into the upper 40s with more sunshine and 70s tomorrow. From Storm Tracker 6, I'm your meteorologist, Cole Engel.
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1: God knows I am
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0: Didi in the Morning. And if you missed the show, what is that one thing that makes you have a fulfilled life?
1: All bills paid.
0: No.
2: Man. A job that you love.
0: That's it.
1: A job that you love,
0: they say.
2: And listen, the day I got this one, my life was fully fulfilled.
1: Well, ours was destroyed.
2: Hey, you know you don't mean that. I'm going to tell off air, he likes me, y'all.
0: What happened? Starkey and Hutch breaking up?
1: Yeah.
2: No, never.
1: Yeah. If you've been here, we've been deuce a hazard. Now, look, man, next week, we're going to get your money right if it's tight with Money Making Mondays. Financial expert Ash Cash will be tapping in. Hey.
2: And you know we got actress, singer, producer, and talk show host Jennifer Hudson. 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

0: 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We're going to slow it down and make the most of the last few moments of your weekend. 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
16: It'll be a slightly cooler day over mid-Michigan today with our highs only getting into the low 70s. We'll have a light northeast wind at about 5 to 10 miles an hour, but plenty of sunshine. Clearing skies for tonight, letting those temperatures drop down into the upper 40s with more sunshine and 70s tomorrow. From Storm Tracker 6, I'm your meteorologist, Cole Engel.
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0: It's Didi in the morning. And if you missed the show, what is that one thing that makes you have a fulfilled life?
1: All bills paid.
0: No.
2: Man. A job that you love.
0: That's it.
1: A job that,
0: you love, they say.
2: And listen, the day I got this one, my life was fully fulfilled.
3: Well, ours was destroyed.
2: Hey, you know you don't mean that. I'm off air, he likes me, y'all.
0: What happened? Starkey and Hutch breaking up?
3: Yeah.
2: No, never.
3: Yeah. Since you've been here, we've been deuce of hazard.
1: Now, look, man, next week, we're going to get your money right if it's tight with Money Making Mondays. Financial expert Ash Cash will be tapping in.
2: Hey. And you know we got actress, singer, producer, and talk show host Jennifer Hudson. She's going to be sliding through.
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9: Clear skies tonight will let our temperatures drop down into the upper 40s, but we'll be rebounding pretty quickly into the mid-70s as we go into Sunday. We'll have a lot more sunshine. We don't have any chances of rain going into this next week, and our highs will be back in the 80s by the time we get to Wednesday. From Storm Tracker 6, I'm your meteorologist, Cole Ingle.
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0: It's Didi in the Morning. And if you missed the show, what is that one thing that makes you have a fulfilled life?
1: All bills paid.
0: No.
2: Man. A job that you love.
0: That's it.
1: A job that you love.
0: A job that you love, they say.
2: And listen, the day I got this one, my life was fully fulfilled.
3: Well, ours was destroyed.
2: Hey, you know you don't mean that. I'm going to tell off air, he likes me, y'all.
0: What happened? Starsky and Hutch breaking up?
3: Yeah.
2: No, never.
1: Yeah. As you've been here, we've been Deuce or Hazard.
3: Now, look, man, next week, we're going to get your money right if it's tight with Money Making Mondays. Financial expert Ash Cash will be tapping in.
2: Hey. And you know we got actress, singer, producer, and talk show host Jennifer Hudson. She's going to be sliding through.
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When I walk on by, girls be looking like Debbie Fly. 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It's Red Bull with the...

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12: Clear skies tonight will let our temperatures drop down into the upper 40s, but we'll be rebounding pretty quickly into the mid-70s as we go into Sunday. We'll have a lot more sunshine. We don't have any chances of rain going into this next week, and our highs will be back in the 80s by the time we get to Wednesday. From Storm Tracker 6, I'm your meteorologist, Cole Engel.
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1: You know, I was wondering, you know, if you could keep on, because the force, it's got a lot of power, and it makes me feel like, it makes me feel like

0: It's Didi in the Morning. And if you missed the show, what is that one thing that makes you have a fulfilled life?
1: All bills paid.
0: No.
2: Man. A job that you love.
0: That's it.
1: A job that you love.
0: A job that you love, they say.
2: And listen, the day I got this one, my life was fully fulfilled.
3: Well, ours was destroyed.
2: Hey, you know you don't mean that. I'm off air, he likes me, y'all.
0: What happened? Starkey and Hutch breaking up?
3: Yeah.
2: No, never.
3: Yeah.
1: Since you've been here, we've been deuce of hazards.
3: Now, look, man, next week, we're going to get your money right if it's tight with Money Making Mondays. Financial expert Ash Cash will be tapping in.
2: Hey. And you know we got actress, singer, producer, and talk show host Jennifer Hudson. She's going to be sliding through.
1: Hey, plus we're going to drop some more money on you and in your pocket with that $1,000 minigame.
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15: Clear skies tonight will let our temperatures drop down into the upper 40s, but we'll be rebounding pretty quickly into the mid-70s as we go into Sunday. We'll have a lot more sunshine. We don't have any chances of rain going into this next week, and our highs will be back in the 80s by the time we get to Wednesday. From Storm Tracker 6, I'm your meteorologist, Cole Ingle.
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1: Yeah, this album is dedicated to all the teachers that told me I never amount to nothing. To all the people that lived above the buildings that I was hustling from, that called the police on me when I was just trying to make some money to feed my daughter.
2: Yeah, yeah.
1: And to all my peoples in the struggle, you know what I'm saying? It's all good, baby, baby.
2: Shake it, shake it.

0: It's Didi in the Morning. And if you missed the show, what is that one thing that makes you have a fulfilled life?
1: All bills paid.
0: No.
2: Man. A job that you love.
0: That's it.
1: A job that you love.
0: A job that you love, they say.
2: And listen, the day I got this one, my life was fully fulfilled.
3: Well, ours was destroyed.
2: Hey, you know you don't mean that. I'm off air, he likes me, y'all.
0: What happened? Starkey and Hutch breaking up?
3: Yeah.
2: No, never.
3: Yeah. Since you've been here, we've been Deuce of Hazzard.
1: Now, look, man, next week, we're going to get your money right if it's tight with Money Making Mondays. Financial expert Ash Cash will be tapping in.
2: Hey. And you know we got actress, singer, producer, and talk show host Jennifer Hudson. She's going to be sliding through.
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12: Clear skies tonight. We'll let our temperatures drop down into the upper 40s, but we'll be rebounding pretty quickly into the mid-70s as we go into Sunday. We'll have a lot more sunshine. We don't have any chances of rain going into this next week, and our highs will be back in the 80s by the time we get to Wednesday. From Storm Tracker 6, I'm your meteorologist, Cole Engel.
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1: All bills paid.
0: No.
2: Man. A job that you love.
0: That's it.
1: A job that,
0: you love, they say.
2: And listen, the day I got this one, my life was fully fulfilled.
3: Well, ours was destroyed.
2: Hey, you know you don't mean that. I'm going to tell off air, he likes me, y'all.
0: What happened? Starkey and Hutch breaking up?
3: Yeah.
2: No, never.
3: Yeah.
1: You've been here, we've been deuce a hazard.
3: Now, look, man, next week, we're going to get your money right if it's tight with Money Making Mondays. 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
1: Hey.
2: And you know we got actress, singer, producer, and talk show host Jennifer Hudson. 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